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Would you look at that, peeps? We're together for the good time once again, now that it's after 7 p.m. on this hump day. Yeah, it's Best Jazz here to take over the studio until midnight and wrap up this 24th of June in style with you. But before we dive into all of our fun, let's pump ourselves up just a little bit with an affirmation. Now repeat after me. I have that midweek strength flowing through me, and I am empowered to keep going. That is right. Maintain your focus, protect your peace, and may you move through the rest of the week with intention and confidence. Plus, I'm going to be here playing your favorite songs to help break us through, you know, any midweek slumps the rest of the night, allowing you to reset our energy and stay grounded. So just keep it here for that with Low Cash, Lainey Wilson, and more coming our way. Over now, it's Alan Jackson with Jimmy Buffett and 5 o'clock somewhere on River Country, WIBR.

0: What time zone am I on? What country am I in?
1: It doesn't matter. It's 5 o'clock somewhere.
0: It's always on 5 in Margaritaville, come to think of it.
1: Yeah, I heard that.
0: You've been there, haven't you?
1: Yes, sir.
0: I've seen your boat there.

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5: Some showers and thunderstorms hanging around this evening, but just cloudy overnight, dropping to the low 60s, and then it looks fairly nice for Thursday, upper 70s on the high. Mix of sunshine and clouds with high pressure moving in for a little while. Thursday night, some cloud cover, and then clouds again on Friday with another cold front. Mid-70s on the afternoon high with a pretty good chance of showers and thunderstorms. It'll be quite a bit warmer and partly sunny through the upcoming weekend. I'm meteorologist Steve Hamilton.
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Country, WIVR, Zach John King's Get to Drinkin', and about whiskey-fueled nostalgia, yeah, and the mind's tendency to play tricks on you when you're drinking. You know, it talks about how a few drinks can make you put on rose-colored glasses, conveniently forgetting your own faults in a past relationship and convincing yourself the ex who broke your heart actually is the one who misses you. I think we have all been there, but we just can't live there, all right? Yeah, it's best just. Now, almost 7:30 up next, it's Hardy's favorite country song on River Country, WIVR. Summertime. Chicken fried.

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River Country, WIVR, Jason Aldean's Don't Tell On Me. And hey, perfect time to give another shout out to David Baker of Bonfield, our latest list of the week. That is right. Now, according to our friend David, he works at USPS and is a big, big Jason Aldean fan. So you know we had to play a good one for him just now. And we'll also be giving our guy shout-outs all week and awarded David with the ultimate thank you prize package. Yeah, it is packed with all the goodies from Oliver's, LK Tax Shop, Game On, and Us River Country. I mean, how great is that? Enjoy all of that and your special week, David, while the rest of you follow the link to sign up for your chance to be a list of the week, because we'll pick a new one every week and you could be next. Yeah, you'll find a link via the website or be using the mobile app. And for now, just good luck. It's your girl, Best Jazz. And after 7:30, we're going downtown with Lady Annabella on River Country, WIVR.

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3: A severe thunderstorm watch is in effect until 10 o'clock tonight. Hail and damaging wind gusts to around 70 miles per hour. And a tornado or two will be possible at least until about 10 p.m., possibly into the early overnight hours. Then just cloudy or low in the low 60s. Mix of sun and clouds on Thursday. We're hitting the upper 70s. Looks like some rain will be back on Friday. Cloudy and fairly cool. Mid-70s on the high. The weekend looks good. I'm meteorologist Steve Hamilton.
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River Country, WIVR, What He'll Never Have. That's Dylan Scott. And the Village of Piatones, marking on Main tomorrow on Thursday the 25th, it has been relocated to North Street, between 2nd and Railroad, it's best just. Keep that in mind when you head out between 4 and 8 p.m. to shop, eat, and support local vendors, plus enjoy a bit of live music as well. 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And for more, you can visit our community calendar. 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

River Country, WIVR, Kane Browns with Marshmallow, putting miles on it. Hey, Marshmallow has a new project on the way for us and has teamed up with one of the cutest country singers in the game right now. Yeah, I love me some Marshmallow, it's best, Jess. And I gotta say, I think he's my favorite frequent flyer or like collaborators in the country music world. Working with the likes of Kane, Jelly, Thomas, and more. Well, this time, though, he's teamed up with Kelsea Ballerini on a song out this Friday. Yeah, boy.

Piled another drink inspired by guys constantly hitting on her while at the bar. And I love that for her. Yeah. So what do you think of that new one? And who should the DJ producer Marshmallow work with next? Let me know. Well, it's after 8 p.m. and Morgan Wallen's getting us back to the music. But don't we, on River Country, WIBR.

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0: 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Let's highlight some of the parks in the area.
1: We have a lot of parks. We have Riverfront Park, which is my favorite park to go to in the fall because you can see across the river and the difference between the different types of trees there. We just ended up getting a new piece of property over there that was donated to the village, and we're working through the process on what we want that to be. And we've gotten a lot of village input on that from residents on, you know, what kind of things they want to be put in there and what kind of things they don't want us to touch. We have a whole bunch of parks. We're slowly upgrading all of them. We've got Jordan Park, which has now been dedicated to Vera Amiano, that she's got a garden that's there, and I believe we have 12 plots where you can rent the plot and grow your own vegetables there.
0: It's all about the Village of Bourbonnais this week with the Hometown Spotlight.
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6: A severe thunderstorm watch is in effect until 10 o'clock tonight. Hail and damaging wind gusts to around 70 miles per hour, and a tornado or two will be possible at least until about 10 p.m., possibly into the early overnight hours. Then just cloudy, our low in the low 60s. Mix of sun and clouds on Thursday. We're hitting the upper 70s. Looks like some rain will be back on Friday. Cloudy and fairly cool, mid-70s on the high. The weekend looks good. I'm meteorologist Steve Hamilton.
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River Country, WIVR. That's The Fall by Cody Johnson. And, you know, he's going to release Banks of the Trinity Friday, which is Cody's 10th studio album. That is right. Coming away June 26th, the project serves as a nostalgic, deeply personal tribute to his childhood growing up, like, I guess, near the Trinity River in Texas. And I guess when first hearing the title track to this album, it brought tears to his eyes because it just unlocked long-forgotten memories of Cody's early life. I mean, how sweet is that? Check that out later this week. Yeah, for now, it's Best Jazz. And almost 8:30, it's Country. And She Knows It by Luke Bryan on River Country, WIVR.

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River Country, WIVR, Miss Megan Maroney with the Tennessee Orange. And hey, peeps, it's your girl, Best Jess, and here with a great excuse to put off getting gas for just a little while longer, yeah. 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
3: A severe thunderstorm watch is in effect until 10 o'clock tonight. Hail and damaging wind gusts to around 70 miles per hour. And a tornado or two will be possible at least until about 10 p.m., possibly into the early overnight hours. Then just cloudy or low in the low 60s. Mix of sun and clouds on Thursday. We're hitting the upper 70s. Looks like some rain will be back on Friday. Cloudy and fairly cool. Mid-70s on the high. The weekend looks good. I'm meteorologist Steve Hamilton.
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River Country WIVR, Nate Smith, Fix What You Didn't Break. And coming up this week, don't miss Food Truck Friday, hosted by the Burbank Township Park District. I was practicing that conjunction of words because for some reason it was tripping me up. But there you go. Hosting different food trucks at Berry Farm every week, once again from 11 a.m. until 2 during the summer months. And on the 26th, it's going to be Queued Up Barbecue. So go enjoy some of that. But for a full list of their future food trucks, you can visit btp.org. And just another reason to love Bourbonnais, our hometown spotlight for the week. And for now, almost 9 p.m., I'll be right back. I'm River Country, WIVR.

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River Country, WIVR, Riley Green with Change My Mind. And I am so glad you're here, peeps. It's Best Jazz, and after 9 p.m., I think this is an amazing idea. Yeah, apparently Spotify is working on a feature that could reserve concert tickets for fans based on how much they actually listen to a particular artist. Meaning the people who stream an artist's music the most may be able to get a chance at buying tickets before anyone else does. How cool would that be? It sounds a whole lot better than fighting like with thousands of strangers online, only to have your browser crash, I don't know, 14 times and end up empty-handed anyways, yeah. They say the feature will allow fans to purchase up to 2 reserved tickets within a 24-hour window, and I just kind of wish that they would hold a pair to give a top fan for free instead of paying the massive cost to tickets these days, but anyways, it's still pretty cool. So if you spent the last year or so single-handedly funding an artist's streaming numbers, then your loyalty, it might finally earn you something, you know, besides bragging rights. Anyways, while we wait for more on that, somewhere on a beach right now is Dierks Bentley. Yeah, getting us back to the music on River Country, WIVR.

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3: A severe thunderstorm watch is in effect until 10 o'clock tonight. Hail and damaging wind gusts to around 70 miles per hour. And a tornado or two will be possible at least until about 10 p.m., possibly into the early overnight hours. Then just cloudy or low in the low 60s. Mix of sun and clouds on Thursday. We're hitting the upper 70s. Looks like some rain will be back on Friday. Cloudy and fairly cool. Mid-70s on the high. The weekend looks good. I'm meteorologist Steve Hamilton.
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River Country. WIVR, Kenny Chesney's Just Say We Did. And, you know, I was telling my buddy Mr. Mike Rubel earlier today how over the weekend I was physically on my couch just scrolling on my phone, but mentally I was watching Kenny Chesney live from the front row. Yeah, someone was live on TikTok from the VIP section and sharing her experience with the rest of us poor folks, and it was pretty cool. Plus, I also got to see, you know, some of Morgan, Ella, and Shakira somewhere too. But anyways, keep that in mind next time you can't make it to a show, but don't want to miss it. It's Best Jazz. Currently, though, almost 9:30. Well, next thing you know, it's Jordan Davis on River Country WI.

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You know the songs. 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

River Country, WIVR, Tucker Wetmore with Brunette. And end of the week, peeps, don't forget, we'll be giving you another shot to win your way to NASCAR's return to the Chicagoland Speedway, 4th of July weekend. Yeah, it's Best Jess. Wake up with Roy Gregory this Friday morning and listen for the Chicago Speedway Sound Challenge, because sometime between 6 and 9 a.m., you're going to hear the sound of NASCAR, which I'm sure he's going to tell you what that is. I think it's just like probably the roar of an engine. But anyways, when you do hear that, be our lucky caller to win tickets to the NASCAR O'Reilly Auto Parts Series race. Also, the Cup Series Euro 400. Plus, we actually have two ways for you to win those tickets as well. And the other is ahead of WYVR1017.com to sign up to win tickets to Racing Under the Lights, which will be Friday, July 3rd, featuring the Arca Menards Series Ashley Furniture 150. I mean, how exciting is that? Either way, don't miss your chance to experience the speed, the excitement, and the return of racing to the Chicagoland Speedway on us. For now, though, good luck. It's Best Jess. And after 9:30, Jake Owens up next with Barefoot Blue Jean Night on River Country, WIVR.

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4: A severe thunderstorm watch is in effect until 10 o'clock tonight. Hail and damaging wind gusts to around 70 miles per hour. And a tornado or two will be possible at least until about 10 p.m., possibly into the early overnight hours. Then just cloudy or low in the low 60s. Mix of sun and clouds on Thursday. We're hitting the upper 70s. Looks like some rain will be back on Friday. Cloudy and fairly cool. Mid-70s on the high. The weekend looks good. I'm meteorologist Steve Hamilton.
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I love that one by Kelsey Ballerini. It's Love Me Like You Mean It. And later this week, peeps, the Kankakee Public Library will host another Smooth Fusion open mic. And from 6 until 8, you can join them for an evening of rap, spoken word, song, comedy, motivational speaking, and storytelling. I mean, how cool is that? Taking place Friday the 26th at 201 East Merchant Street in Kankakee. Check it out. But for more, you can visit our community calendar. And for now, it's Best Jazz, almost 10 p.m. I'll be right back. I'm River Country, WYVR.

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River Country, WYVR, Liar by Jelly Roll. And just 9 days after news broke that he had filed for divorce from his wife, Bunny XO, Jelly has dropped a new song entitled Hands Up. It's apparently a soaring, gospel-infused country anthem that talks about pivotal moments in, like, his redemption journey from jail to faith. Yeah, serving as a motivational message about perseverance, overcoming struggles, and the idea that nobody's perfect, with Jelly looking back to when he attended, like, a Rage Against the Machine concert in 1999, to his past incarceration, his path to spirituality and surrender, and so much more. Have you heard it yet? It's best, Jess. I have not, so let me know what you think. All right, it is titled Hands Up. For now, it's after 10 p.m., and Miss Megan Maroney's up next for us with Beautiful Things on River Country, WIVR.

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0: 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When you think of Bourbonnais, Olivet Nazarene University comes to mind. Talk about that relationship between Olivet and the Village of Bourbonnais.
1: Well, when I became mayor, they were also changing presidents. 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So I've actually had a couple of opportunities to have some really nice sit downs and see what their vision is and see how it aligns with the Village of Bourbonnais' vision on what the village wants to see from a growth standpoint and how we can work together. I mean, Olivet is a great community partner, but so is KCC, so is Bourbonnais 53, so is BBCHS. I mean, we all have to work together to educate our students and make them want to stay here and live here and grow their families here. That's what we're trying to do in the Village of Bourbonnais.
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5: A severe thunderstorm watch is in effect until 10 o'clock tonight. Hail and damaging wind gusts to around 70 miles per hour. And a tornado or two will be possible at least until about 10 p.m., possibly into the early overnight hours. Then just cloudy or low in the low 60s. Mix of sun and clouds on Thursday. We're hitting the upper 70s. Looks like some rain will be back on Friday. Cloudy and fairly cool. Mid-70s on the high. The weekend looks good. I'm meteorologist Steve Hamilton.
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River Country, WIVR, a bar song by Shaboozey. Never forget what a huge song for Boozy that song was. Yeah, it was nominated for Song of the Year, Best Country Song, and Best Country Solo Performance at the Grammys last year. Not to mention the David Guetta remix to it also was nominated for Best Remix Recording Non-Classical. And Shaboozey himself was nominated for Best New Artist all the same year. I mean, that's pretty impressive. Yeah, it's Best Jazz. And almost 10:30, John Barbie's up next for us with Boots Off on River Country.

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0: River Country, WIVR, Nate Smith. That's World on Fire. And shout out to our latest hometown spotlight for the week. That's right, it's Best Jess. We're celebrating Bourbonnais and shining a light on what makes the area so special, like all the fun events the village has planned for the summer season, including yoga at the park, lunchtime, bites and beats, and beyond. Plus, don't forget about our hometown spotlight stop in Bourbonnais tomorrow. Join Roy and Uncle Mikey at the Bourbonnais Fire Department. They'll be there from noon until 1. You're located on East Armor Road. They'll be talking about their big annual fish fry that's coming up this Friday. Also giving away passes to Indiana Beach or even John Mellencamp tickets, too. So stop on by to get signed up tomorrow and spend some quality time with us in Bourbonnais, our hometown spotlight for the week.
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5: Some showers and thunderstorms hanging around this evening, but just cloudy overnight, dropping to the low 60s, and then it looks fairly nice for Thursday, upper 70s on the high. Dukes of sunshine and clouds with high pressure moving in for a little while. Thursday night, some cloud cover, and then clouds again on Friday with another cold front. Mid-70s on the afternoon high with a pretty good chance of showers and thunderstorms. It'll be quite a bit warmer and partly sunny through the upcoming weekend. I'm meteorologist Steve Hamilton.
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River Country, WIVR, Bailey Zerman and Luke Combs with Backup Plan. And hey man, Tina's going to celebrate USA's 250th anniversary with a full week-long community event featuring fun live music and like so much more between June 28th through July 3rd. Yeah, it's best just, they have literally so much planned before it wraps up on the 3rd at the Sportsman's Club, which will be with the annual Mantino fireworks display at dusk. So yeah, visit the community calendar for full details on that, but then check it out. For now though, it's almost 11 p.m. and I'll be right back. I'm River Country, WIVR.

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Cover Country, WIVR, Kane Brown with a woman, and hey there, peeps. It's your girl, Best Jess. You see, the woman who left Wall Street for the wilderness and has, like, since been documenting her adventures on social media for us. Her name is Alex Bloomy, I believe, but the content creator and former investment banking analyst famously quit her job on Wall Street to move all the way to Zimbabwe, yet completely shifting her career from finance to wilderness conservation, and now she lives with snakes. Every day. Seriously, how wild is that? I mean, literally. But check her out on social media if you have not seen any of her videos, like, from this journey of Alex Bloomy's yet. It is wild. Meanwhile, though, after 11 p.m., we have Keith Urban with Long Hot Summer on River Country, WIVR.

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2: Cold front moving out of our area, so the rain will be wrapping up. We'll have some lingering clouds for the overnight hours, though, low 60s, and then a mix of sun and clouds on Thursday. Pretty pleasant on the daytime highs. We're staying in the upper 70s. Upper 50s for Thursday night and cloudy, and then we have a little system moving in on Friday that could bring us some more showers and a thunderstorm or two. Looks like mid-70s, mostly sunny and quite a bit warmer for the weekend. I'm meteorologist Steve Hamilton.
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country, WYVR, Rascal Flatts with I Dare You. And now, peeps, if your girl has been looking a little lonely as of late, we've got some plans that you may be interested in coming up this Saturday, because our buddy Bill Dyke, he'll be at Tractor Supply Company in Kankakee for the Backyard Butcher's Pop-Up Market from 10 a.m. until noon on the 27th. Yeah, it's Best Jazz. Stop by to get signed up for a chance to win a family four-pack of passes to Indian Beach. I mean, how fun is that? Don't miss the great food, the great deals, and your chance to win this Saturday. 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For now, though, almost 11:30. L. Kings with Miranda Lambert. They're drunk, and I don't want to go home on River Country, WYVR.

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4: Cold front moving out of our area, so the rain will be wrapping up. We'll have some lingering clouds for the overnight hours, though, low 60s, and then a mix of sun and clouds on Thursday. Pretty pleasant on the daytime highs. We're staying in the upper 70s. Upper 50s for Thursday night and cloudy, and then we have a little system moving in on Friday that could bring us some more showers and a thunderstorm or two. Looks like mid-70s, mostly sunny and quite a bit warmer for the weekend. I'm meteorologist Steve Hamilton.
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2: Cold front moving out of our area, so the rain will be wrapping up. We'll have some lingering clouds for the overnight hours, though, low 60s, and then a mix of sun and clouds on Thursday. Pretty pleasant on the daytime highs. We're staying in the upper 70s. Upper 50s for Thursday night and cloudy, and then we have a little system moving in on Friday that could bring us some more showers and a thunderstorm or two. Looks like mid-70s, mostly sunny and quite a bit warmer for the weekend. I'm meteorologist Steve Hamilton.
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2: Cold front moving out of our area, so the rain will be wrapping up. We'll have some lingering clouds for the overnight hours, though, low 60s, and then a mix of sun and clouds on Thursday. Pretty pleasant on the daytime highs. We're staying in the upper 70s. Upper 50s for Thursday night and cloudy, and then we have a little system moving in on Friday that could bring us some more showers and a thunderstorm or two. Looks like mid-70s, mostly sunny and quite a bit warmer for the weekend. I'm meteorologist Steve Hamilton.
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5: Cold front moving out of our area, so the rain will be wrapping up. We'll have some lingering clouds for the overnight hours, though, low 60s, and then a mix of sun and clouds on Thursday. Pretty pleasant on the daytime highs. We're staying in the upper 70s. Upper 50s for Thursday night and cloudy, and then we have a little system moving in on Friday that could bring us some more showers and a thunderstorm or two. Looks like mid-70s, mostly sunny and quite a bit warmer for the weekend. I'm meteorologist Steve Hamilton.
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2: Cold front moving out of our area, so the rain will be wrapping up. We'll have some lingering clouds for the overnight hours, though, low 60s, and then a mix of sun and clouds on Thursday. Pretty pleasant on the daytime highs. We're staying in the upper 70s. Upper 50s for Thursday night and cloudy, and then we have a little system moving in on Friday that could bring us some more showers and a thunderstorm or two. Looks like mid-70s, mostly sunny and quite a bit warmer for the weekend. I'm meteorologist Steve Hamilton.
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2: Cold front moving out of our area, so the rain will be wrapping up. We'll have some lingering clouds for the overnight hours, though, low 60s, and then a mix of sun and clouds on Thursday. Pretty pleasant on the daytime highs. We're staying in the upper 70s. Upper 50s for Thursday night and cloudy, and then we have a little system moving in on Friday that could bring us some more showers and a thunderstorm.

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3: Cold front moving out of our area, so the rain will be wrapping up. We'll have some lingering clouds for the overnight hours, though, low 60s, and then a mix of sun and clouds on Thursday. Pretty pleasant on the daytime highs. We're staying in the upper 70s. Upper 50s for Thursday night and cloudy, and then we have a little system moving in on Friday that could bring us some more showers and a thunderstorm or two. Looks like mid-70s, mostly sunny and quite a bit warmer for the weekend. I'm meteorologist Steve Hamilton.
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2: Cold front moving out of our area, so the rain will be wrapping up. We'll have some lingering clouds for the overnight hours, though, low 60s, and then a mix of sun and clouds on Thursday. Pretty pleasant on the daytime highs. We're staying in the upper 70s. Upper 50s for Thursday night and cloudy, and then we have a little system moving in on Friday that could bring us some more showers and a thunderstorm or two. Looks like mid-70s, mostly sunny and quite a bit warmer for the weekend. I'm meteorologist Steve Hamilton.

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1: NBC News Radio, I'm Michael Kastner. Over 30 people are dead and about 700 people are injured after two powerful earthquakes rocked Venezuela. More from Tammy Trujillo.
2: A magnitude 7.2 earthquake struck first on Wednesday, followed by a magnitude 7.5, which was the strongest to hit Venezuela in over 100 years. The quakes flattened buildings in the capital city of Caracas and other communities where survivors could be heard trapped under the rubble. The U.S. Geological Survey warns there could be thousands of deaths. The U.S. and other nations have all vowed to send rescue teams and humanitarian assistance to Caracas.
1: The Supreme Court could release some major decisions today. More from Mark Mayfield.
3: The justices set a self-imposed deadline to finish their work by the end of June, and there are decisions involving several high-profile cases yet to be released. They include transgender athlete bans, President Trump's birthright citizenship order, his ability to fire federal officials, the counting of mail-in ballots that arrive after Election Day, campaign finance, deportation protections, and more. The court has indicated it will next release opinions at 10 a.m. Eastern.
1: The U.S. Sixth Circuit Court of Appeals has ruled against the Trump administration, saying the federal government cannot force Michigan to turn over its complete voter registration database. The federal appeals court says the U.S. Department of Justice did not satisfy procedural requirements under Title III of the Civil Rights Act before they demanded Michigan turn over its redacted qualified voter file. And President Trump is defending his decision not to sign the bipartisan housing bill.
4: I made billions of dollars with housing. I know housing better than anybody, maybe anywhere. It's all about the interest rate. Lower the interest rates, you can have all the housing you want.
1: The bill meant to help buyers with the goal of lowering prices sailed through the House and Senate. Michael Kastner, NBC News Radio.
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5: A few showers and thunderstorms over the next couple of days, but also some nice weather. Today looks pretty good, a mix of sun and clouds, and we're headed for the upper 70s. Overnight will be cloudy with upper 50s, and then more cloud cover on Friday, mid-70s on the afternoon high. We do have a cold front moving through with a few showers and maybe an afternoon thunderstorm. Saturday looks nice. We'll make it up to the 80-degree mark. Mix of sun and clouds, upper 80s, and sunny on Sunday. I'm meteorologist Steve Hamilton.
6: Thank you, Steve. Good morning. It is 62 currently in Watseka, 63 in Bradley.
7: Good morning to you.
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6: Well, hello and happy Thursday. It's Roy Gregory. We are inching one step closer to the weekend. Almost there. Today is June 25th. It is our hometown spotlight day. We're in the village of Bourbon A this week. And today we're going to be out at the fire station there on Armor Road as they get ready for their annual fish fry that is part of the Bourbon A Friendship Festival. We'll get you primed and ready for that. Some John Mellencamp tickets up for grabs. Indiana Beach tickets. Lunchtime broadcast today. Noon to 1. Going to be some fun. On the calendar today, not a whole lot going on. I love some of these made-up holidays, if you will. Today is National Handshake Day. Or fist bump, if you would rather do it that way. But it is National Handshake Day today. And it's also Goat's Cheese Day, for whatever that's worth. If that's your thing, go get yourself some goat cheese. Jason Aldean here to kick things off here on River Country, WIVR. Good morning.

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0: River Country, WIVR, taking you down to the country house here on this Thursday morning. Can you believe weekend is almost here? We're almost there. And in two weekends, we have the 250th birthday of America, July 4th weekend, coming up. We did a survey about what's the most underrated side dish at cookouts. We got some great ideas. Marsha said broccoli salad with grapes and sunflower seeds. Cheryl, her go-to is taco salad, which I love a good taco salad. Kelly said she was a dessert person. She brings her frosted sugar cookies. Kathy with her pineapple pretzel salad. Boy, that sounds really good. Anytime you get a little bit of sweetness with the saltiness of a pretzel, that's always good. Susan suggested her lemon meringue pie. All these people are going to be invited to my cookout for sure. So what is it? What's the most underrated side dish at a cookout? I wimp out. I'll admit it. I'm not making anything. I actually go to one of our local delis and get a Asian chicken salad, which I brought about a year ago to a party. Everybody liked it, so I've been going back to that deli and bringing that. People say, hey, did you make this? I don't say I made it. I don't do that. So I cheat. But it's good. People like it. But I'll tell you what, any of these dishes that I've mentioned, you are invited to my 4th of July cookout for sure.
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2: 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I'm Scott Smith, talking with Mayor Jeff Keese of the Village of Bourbonnais. 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What information can you tell us about?

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3: A few showers and thunderstorms over the next couple of days, but also some nice weather. Today looks pretty good, a mix of sun and clouds, and we're headed for the upper 70s. Overnight will be cloudy with upper 50s, and then more cloud cover on Friday, mid-70s on the afternoon high. We do have a cold front moving through with a few showers and maybe an afternoon thunderstorm. Saturday looks nice. We'll make it up to the 80-degree mark. Mix of sun and clouds, upper 80s, and sunny on Sunday. I'm meteorologist Steve Hamilton.
0: Thank you, Steve. Not bad this morning. 63 in Lake Village. It is 63 in Kankakee with Chris Stapleton here on River Country WIVR.

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laid back in a thrift store beach chair, dropping limes in a Corona. But she looks back, yeah, she throws me a kiss like, honey, I sure want you. And it's 103 between her and me, and only 92 in Daytona. And

0: NBC News Radio. I'm Michael Kastner. Over 30 people are dead and about 700 are injured after two powerful earthquakes rocked Venezuela. A magnitude 7.2 earthquake struck first on Wednesday, followed by a magnitude 7.5 quake, which was the strongest to hit Venezuela in over 100 years. The quakes flattened buildings in the capital city of Caracas and other communities where survivors could be heard trapped under the rubble. The Supreme Court could release some major decisions today. They include transgender athlete bans, President Trump's birthright citizenship order, his ability to fire federal officials, the counting of mail-in ballots that arrive after Election Day, and campaign finance and deportation protections, and more. And Phoebe Bridgers is releasing new music. The Grammy-winning artist announced her third studio album, Lost Weekend, on social media Wednesday. Michael Kastner, NBC News Radio.
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2: A few showers and thunderstorms over the next couple of days, but also some nice weather. Today looks pretty good, a mix of sun and clouds, and we're headed for the upper 70s. Overnight will be cloudy with upper 50s, and then more cloud cover on Friday, mid-70s on the afternoon high. We do have a cold front moving through with a few showers and maybe an afternoon thunderstorm. Saturday looks nice. We'll make it up to the 80-degree mark. Mix of sun and clouds, upper 80s, and sunny on Sunday. I'm meteorologist Steve Hamilton.
3: Thank you, Steve. It is 63 in Gilman, 63 in Bourbonnais.
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River Country, WIVR. He had to cancel a couple of shows last week due to an undisclosed illness. We hope he gets back on the road soon and hope he's feeling better and getting back out to it. It's Justin Moore. Next up, Low Cash here on River Country.

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0: River Country, WIVR, one of the all-time great summer songs right there. Chattahoochee from Alan Jackson. Great video for that song. He's water skiing. Wonder if Alan would be water skiing these days. The knees might not let him do that. But anyway, great song nonetheless. Time to check River Country sports. Start with baseball. The Cubs sweep a doubleheader from the Mets, 10-3 and 10-5. They go for the four-game sweep tonight, and Matthew Boyd coming off the injured list tonight. Cubbies trying to piece together that depleted starting rotation. Yesterday, they put Ben Brown and Edward Cabrera on the 15-day injured list. And they made a trade with the Mets, of all teams. According to ESPN, the Cubs are acquiring left-handed pitcher David Peterson from the Mets. New York will be getting minor league infielder Cole Mathis in exchange. White Sox lost to the Guardians 4-3. They couldn't sweep. They're off tonight. They'll host the Royals tomorrow night. Cardinals fell to the Diamondbacks 9-4 at home. They've dropped back-to-back games and will try to split their four-game set tonight. The NBA second-round draft is over. The Bulls traded away both of their picks. And at the FIFA World Cup yesterday, you had six more games with winners: Switzerland, Bosnia-Herzegovina, Morocco, Brazil, South Africa, and Mexico. 12 teams are in action today.
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3: 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With the new world screwworm now in the United States, officials at USDA have announced new investments to fight the pest through their New World Screwworm Grand Challenge. Funding totals are over $100 million, and I'll have the rundown after this. This is the farmyard, where every decision you make shows up, where the grain flows and real results follow. 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Animal health experts and livestock producers have been tracking the spread of the New World screwworm closely for years. But now that the parasitic fly is here in America, the USDA is ramping up defense spending. The money comes through what the USDA is calling the New World Screwworm Grand Challenge. It's an initiative the agency launched back in January under the Animal and Plant Health Inspection Service. All told, USDA is committing $105 million to 40 separate projects. And there was no shortage of interest. The agency reviewed 226 applications requesting a combined $664 million, which means only a fraction of the proposals made the final cut. Agriculture Secretary Brooke Rollins said the funded projects delivered exactly the kind of bold, science-backed thinking USDA was after when it issued the challenge. She pointed out that this is not the first time the country has faced down this pest. The U.S. did eradicate the screwworm decades ago, and she did express confidence that with the new technology, the industry can do it again and do it quickly. Two of those projects are already underway. Texas AgriLife Research is working on a non-radioactive method for producing sterile flies. And the University of Florida is developing X-ray irradiators to sterilize screwworm pupae. Until these projects start showing real results, however, livestock movement continues to be under the microscope. The U.S. has barred livestock imports from Mexico since last July, and Mexico answered with its own ban on U.S. live animals earlier this month. Canada has restricted livestock that have passed through Texas and at least a dozen states. From Texas and New Mexico to Pennsylvania and New York have rolled out quarantines, inspections, and movement permits to keep this pest from spreading any further. The USDA is looking to put the brakes on the New World screwworm by investing $105 million into 40 different projects through the New World Screwworm Grand Challenge. The investment comes as case numbers climb on U.S. soil and nearly 2,000 New World screwworm cases remain active in Mexico. That's Farm Progress America, brought to you today by AGI Grain Handling Equipment, built for every farm, powered by every farmer. I'm Mike Pearson. Thanks for listening.
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That is music from Morgan Wallen. NASCAR returning to Chicagoland Speedway, and we've got two ways that you can win tickets to Racing Fun July 4th weekend. 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

0: The latest and greatest in country, plus local news and weather. This news brought to you by Federated Bank in Loda, Onarga, Shabans, Bradley, and Braidwood. Clouds this morning, clearing this afternoon, high about 80. Complete look at the forecast coming up. Checking your River Country news this Thursday morning, I'm Rob West. Kankakee City Police investigating after a house was broken into Tuesday morning. According to reports, officers called to the home in the 300 block of North Entrance Avenue just before 11:30 Tuesday morning by a woman who said that she had video surveillance footage of a man forcing his way into the home about 2 o'clock Tuesday morning. Officers say they found the back door had been pried open. The owner said copper recently installed in the basement was missing, along with some pruning shears. City police continue to investigate. Indiana Governor Mike Braun says the Chicago Bears now focused on Hammond for a possible new stadium. Indiana News Now's Joe Ollery reports.
1: WTHR 13 reports Braun says the team's board has unanimously identified Hammond as its top option and says state leaders have been in regular contact with the franchise for months.
2: That was after 6 years, five and a half of which they had a deaf ear from their own state, governor, legislature, city of Chicago. That's what happens when you have a deaf ear to the customer. I come from the world of business. We moved at the speed of business, not government.
1: Illinois leaders are still pushing rival proposals, but Braun says Indiana remains in a strong position as the Bears continue their due diligence. I'm Joe Ollery, Indiana News Service.
0: Bourbonnais Friendship Festival continues tonight at the Grove behind Village Hall. Village Director of Marketing and Community Engagement Lindy Casey has a rundown of today's events.
3: Today, the carnival opens for you at 5 p.m. Meineke's Beer Garden is also open from 5 p.m. to 10 p.m. today. Bingo begins at 5 p.m. and entertainment with live bands begins at 6:15.
0: 51st Annual Bourbonnais Friendship Festival runs through Sunday on the festival grounds behind Village Hall.
4: NBC News Radio, I'm Michael Kastner. Over 30 people are dead and about 700 are injured after two powerful earthquakes rocked Venezuela. A magnitude 7.2 earthquake struck first on Wednesday, followed by a magnitude 7.5 quake, which was the strongest to hit Venezuela in over 100 years. The quakes flattened buildings in the capital city of Caracas and other communities where survivors could be heard trapped under the rubble. The Supreme Court could release some major decisions today. They include transgender athlete bans, President Trump's birthright citizenship order, his ability to fire federal officials, the counting of mail-in ballots that arrive after Election Day, and campaign finance and deportation protections and more. And Phoebe Bridgers is releasing new music. The Grammy-winning artist announced her third studio album, Lost Weekend, on social media Wednesday. Michael Kastner, NBC News Radio.
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0: In sports, Cubs won both ends of a doubleheader Wednesday, while the Sox and Cards both lost. Cubs beat the Mets 10-3 and 10-5 yesterday in a doubleheader in New York. They go for the four-game sweep tonight. White Sox lost the last game of their three-game set with the Guardians last night, 4-3 in Chicago. Sox are off tonight. St. Louis Cardinals lost 9-4 to the Diamondbacks. They wrap up that series tonight in St. Louis. Chicago Sky snapped a six-game losing streak, beating the Portland Fire 101-78 last night in Chicago. Same two teams in Portland tomorrow night. And there are six matches today in World Cup group play. Ivory Coast faces Curacao in Philadelphia. Germany battles Ecuador in East Rutherford. Japan takes on Sweden in Arlington. The Netherlands meets Tunisia in Kansas City. Australia and Paraguay face off in Santa Clara. And the United States plays Turkey in Inglewood.
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7: A few showers and thunderstorms over the next couple of days, but also some nice weather. Today looks pretty good, a mix of sun and clouds, and we're headed for the upper 70s. Overnight will be cloudy with upper 50s, and then more cloud cover on Friday, mid-70s on the afternoon high. We do have a cold front moving through with a few showers and maybe an afternoon thunderstorm. Saturday looks nice. We'll make it up to the 80-degree mark. Mix of sun and clouds, upper 80s, and sunny on Sunday. I'm meteorologist Steve Hamilton.
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8: Well, good morning and happy Thursday. It's Roy Gregory getting you one step closer to the weekend. We're almost there. And coming up, could you imagine being a country star? You're looking in the audience and you start seeing some people that you recognize in different cities, but they're coming to your shows. Well, we're going to tell you what country star recognized a fan and decided to single them out and give them tickets for every show that he performs for that person's entire life. Pretty cool story. We'll talk about that coming up. Also, I'm a golfer, not very good, but I golf. I read this story about a country star who apparently was golfing with some of his buddies, and it sounds like his buddies have the same golfing skill that I have, because he walked away with 23 stitches. We'll tell you who that is, but he's doing okay, and his comment afterwards was pretty funny, too. Here to kick things off, Ella Langley on River Country.

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something about a truck, especially when your buddy says, hey, what are you doing this Saturday? That means he needs help moving. That's Kip Moore here on River Country. Great story concerning a country star who has set up a big van for life. Details coming up in 6 minutes. Here's Vincent Mason.

0: River Country, WIVR. Kudos to that man right there, Jelly Roll, who's proving he knows how to put his fans first. On June 21st at a show in New Hampshire, he saw a fan that stood out to him in the front row, so he paused the show. Jelly Roll said, "This lady right there, make sure she never buys a ticket to a show again. This is like the sixth show I've seen her at." He then pointed directly at her, thanked her, and had one of his crew make sure that she never buys a ticket to another Jelly Roll show. Now, how cool is that? Especially with the price of concert tickets these days. Yeah, that could save you some big bucks. Way to go, Jelly Roll.
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VR. I played that song for a special reason. I know he can feel it. Feel it being hit by a golf ball in the head. And he shared it on social media, a picture of him with 23 stitches. And in true Kane Brown fashion, he called it just a scratch. He ended up missing the Tight Ends and Friends concert in Nashville the night of because of the stitches and everything else. But Kane is back at it again, stitches and all. And again, if I'm golfing with some of my buddies, the one thing I know is stand behind them. And if you're in the cart, put up the window for protection. Because if you golf with my buddies, anything is possible. And I think Kane got that feeling. Like a bad feeling. Check it out on his Instagram page. Here's Dan and Shay on River Country.

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0: 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Clouds this morning, clearing this afternoon, high about 80. Complete look at the forecast coming up. Checking your River Country News this Thursday morning, I'm Rob West. AAA says Indiana continues to have the lowest fuel prices in the entire country, and Governor Mike Braun says that it's due to the state's suspension of the gasoline usage tax and excise tax. Hoosiers have the nation's cheapest gasoline and have for the last month. It's 61 cents less than the national average. Average price in Indiana currently $3.30 a gallon, the nationwide average $3.91. AAA says the statewide average for a gallon of gas here in Illinois, $4.20 a gallon. Two new Chicago area locations are pitching proposals for a new Bears stadium. Jake Lamore has that.
1: Rob, North Suburban McCook Mayor Terry Carr says he wants to keep the team in Illinois. He says the Bears can build a venue on a 150-acre site near the corner of 55th Street and East Avenue, which is a former quarry. Meanwhile, state representative from Chicago, Curtis Tarver, is pitching a location on the city's south side at 85th and Lakeshore Drive near the old U.S. Steelworks property. In related news, Illinois Governor J.B. Pritzker says he's prepared to call a special legislative session in Springfield to get a deal on the stadium bill done. He also mentioned the Bears executives must be specific about the provisions they want in the legislation so legislators can vote on them. I'm Jake Lamore.
0: Just in time for the nation's 250th birthday, the U.S. Mint, celebrating the release of new quarters that feature the Declaration of Independence. Tammy Trujillo reports.
2: Officials held an event at Monticello to help publicize the new quarters ahead of America's 250th anniversary. The Mint also announced that 250,000 quarters, bearing a special July 4th mark, will be mixed in with the other Declaration of Independence quarters put in circulation. Mint Director Paul Hollis said he hoped the special coins would help Americans reflect on their history during this year's anniversary celebrations. I'm Tammy Trujillo.
3: NBC News Radio, I'm Michael Kastner. President Trump is pledging assistance to Venezuela after a pair of earthquakes rocked that country on Wednesday. Over 30 people are dead and about 700 are injured after a magnitude 7.2 quake struck first, followed by a magnitude 7.5, the strongest to hit Venezuela in over 100 years. Secretary of State Marco Rubio is telling leaders in the Middle East the U.S. wants peace with Iran, but not at any price. He's in Bahrain for a meeting of the Gulf Cooperation Council. The price for the long-anticipated Grand Theft 6 video game has been revealed. More from Mark Mayfield.
4: Rockstar Games announced it will cost gamers $80 to buy the basic single-player version of the game. Meanwhile, Grand Theft Auto 6 Ultimate Edition will set fans back $100.
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6: 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Well, new for the Bourbonnais Township Park District, a youth soccer league in partnership with MLS.gov. It's open to players 3 to 14. Practices start July 28th. Games begin in August and will be played in August and September at Perry Farm Park. You can visit btpd.org for all the details. Governor State University's women's volleyball camp will start July 13th and run through the 15th at Governor State University. The men's volleyball camp will run July 15th through the 17th. It's ages 14 through 18, the fee $150. Baseball, Cubs sweep a doubleheader from the Mets. They go for the four-game sweep tonight. They did make a trade to bolster their pitching. They acquired left-handed pitcher David Peterson for the Mets in exchange for minor league infielder Cole Mathis. White Sox lost 4-3 in 10 innings. They're off tonight. Cardinals lost to the Diamondbacks 9-4. They play again tonight. NBA draft is over. The Bulls traded away both picks in their second round last night. And the FIFA World Cup continued 6 more games yesterday with winners including Switzerland, Bosnia-Herzegovina, Morocco, Brazil, South Africa, and Mexico. 12 teams play today.
7: A few showers and thunderstorms over the next couple of days, but also some nice weather. Today looks pretty good, a mix of sun and clouds, and we're headed for the upper 70s. Overnight will be cloudy with upper 50s, and then more cloud cover on Friday, mid-70s on the afternoon high. We do have a cold front moving through with a few showers and maybe an afternoon thunderstorm. Saturday looks nice. We'll make it up to the 80-degree mark, mix of sun and clouds, upper 80s, and sunny on Sunday. I'm meteorologist Steve Hamilton.
6: Thank you, Steve. 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

0: River Country, WIVR, the lights shining on Bourbonnais today as we shine the spotlight on the communities that make our area special with our Hometown Spotlight series. This week, it's the Village of Bourbonnais, and Mike Tamano and I are going to be hanging out at the Bourbonnais Fire Department. The fire department, they're on Armor Road today. The firemen getting ready for an annual tradition at the Bourbonnais Friendship Festival. It's the Firefighters Fish Fry. We're going to be talking with some of our firefighting friends today for a lunchtime broadcast. That's right there on East Armor Road down from Kroger. We'll be out there from noon to 1. Stop on by, say hi, and register to win tickets to see John Mellencamp July the 11th at Credit Union One Bank Amphitheater in Tinley Park. We'll also have Indiana Beach 4-packs, and that's going on today. Bourbonnais, we shine the spotlight on you at the Bourbonnais Fire Station on East Armor Road today from noon to 1. Keeping it live, keeping it local. 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
3: 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I'm Kent Kasson with a look at the day's top stories of the farmers and rural folks on this Thursday. 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
3: In Iroquois County, Illinois leaders are celebrating the completion of a new soybean processing plant and solar array. A ribbon-cutting ceremony was held this week for Incorporated Industries' new $250 million facility in Gilman. Officials say that new facility creates 40 new full-time jobs for the region and doubles the company's production capacity. The facility converts soybeans into soybean meal used for animal feed and soybean oil that can be refined into biodiesel and other renewable fuel products. Archer Daniels Midland is investing more than $100 million to modernize key facilities at its North American headquarters in Decatur. ADM's investment will create 50 new full-time jobs, reinforcing Decatur's role as a global center for agriculture and manufacturing, according to officials. The company has maintained a presence in Decatur since 1939. And the House Committee on Agriculture Chairman Glenn G.T. Thompson issued the following statement in response to the release of a Farm Bill discussion draft from the Senate's Committee on Agriculture, Nutrition, and Forestry. He says he applauds Chairman Boozman and his team for their continued efforts to support producers and rural America through a full 5-year Farm Bill, and he is encouraged to see the Senate build on the bipartisan momentum they began in the House of Representatives of the Farm, Food, and National Security Act of 2026. This has been Central Illinois Today. I'm Kent Kasson.
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11: A few showers and thunderstorms over the next couple of days, but also some nice weather. Today looks pretty good. A mix of sun and clouds, and we're headed for the upper 70s. Overnight will be cloudy with upper 50s, and then more cloud cover on Friday. Mid-70s on the afternoon high. We do have a cold front moving through with a few showers and maybe an afternoon thunderstorm. Saturday looks nice. We'll make it up to the 80-degree mark. Mix of sun and clouds, upper 80s, and sunny on Sunday. I'm meteorologist Steve Hamilton.
0: Thank you, Steve. 65 in Kentland. It is 65 in Kankakee.
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0: the latest and greatest in country, plus local news and weather. 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Clouds this morning, clearing this afternoon, high about 80. Complete look at the forecast coming up. Checking your River Country news this Thursday morning, I'm Rob West. Indiana State Police arrested a 23-year-old Lake Village man following an alleged road rage incident Wednesday afternoon. In a press release, Indiana State troopers say it was just before 2 yesterday afternoon. They were called to a report of shots fired on the northbound side of I-65 near the eastbound I-80 ramp. The victim told troopers driver of another car had shot at her, breaking one of her windows in the car. Reports say that she had minor injuries from flying glass. Indiana State Police searched the car of the alleged offender, allegedly found a loaded handgun. Troopers say they arrested Gavin J. McCammon on preliminary charges of criminal recklessness with a deadly weapon. Project Headspace and Timing has launched a transportation fund to help local veterans to get to where they need to go. The fund named in honor the late Major Donald J. Brewer. Barbie Brewer Watson says her father was always helping people get around, and there's a need for that in the veteran community.
1: Especially for a lot of the specialized treatment that veterans need. Sometimes that requires airfare and, you know, some medical assistance to also accompany them on the flight to get to the treatment centers they need. Sometimes transportation can be quite expensive.
0: Brewer Watson said they still need to raise about $3,000 to reach their initial $10,000 goal for the fund. Contact Project Headspace and Timing to learn more. Kankakee Municipal Band Summer Concert Series continues tonight at the Palzer Band Shell in Bird Park. Municipal Band conductor Bob Evans has a rundown of tonight's concert.
2: Our theme for the program is Music Brings Families Together. Many family members of our band who play instruments will be joining us in this performance. Featured guest conductors will be two area music educators who are members of the band. They are Mike Snyder and Justin Gund. We will also have a segment of the program where audience members are invited to come up and conduct the band after a short conducting lesson. If you have always wanted that opportunity, now is your chance. Our vendor is candy and cake, so bring your lawn chair and come over to Don Palzer Band Shell for an enjoyable evening you will not forget of music, food, and fun.
0: The free summer concert series runs now through August 6th.
3: NBC News Radio, I'm Michael Kastner. President Trump is pledging assistance to Venezuela after a pair of earthquakes rocked that country on Wednesday. Over 30 people are dead and about 700 are injured after a magnitude 7.2 quake struck first, followed by a magnitude 7.5, the strongest to hit Venezuela in over 100 years. Secretary of State Marco Rubio is telling leaders in the Middle East the U.S. wants peace with Iran, but not at any price. He's in Bahrain for a meeting of the Gulf Cooperation Council. The price for the long-anticipated Grand Theft 6 video game has been revealed. More from Mark Mayfield.
4: Rockstar Games announced it will cost gamers $80 to buy the basic single-player version of the game. Meanwhile, Grand Theft Auto 6 Ultimate Edition will set fans back $100.
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0: In sports, Cubs won both ends of a doubleheader Wednesday, while the Sox and Cards both lost. Cubs beat the Mets 10-3 and 10-5 yesterday in a doubleheader in New York. They go for the four-game sweep tonight. White Sox lost the last game of their three-game set with the Guardians last night, 4-3 in Chicago. Sox are off tonight. St. Louis Cardinals lost 9-4 to the Diamondbacks. They wrap up that series tonight in St. Louis. Chicago Sky snapped a six-game losing streak, beating the Portland Fire 101-78 last night in Chicago. Same two teams in Portland tomorrow night. And there are six matches today in World Cup group play. Ivory Coast faces Curacao in Philadelphia. Germany battles Ecuador in East Rutherford. Japan takes on Sweden in Arlington. The Netherlands meets Tunisia in Kansas City. Australia and Paraguay face off in Santa Clara. And the United States plays Turkey in Inglewood.
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8: A few showers and thunderstorms over the next couple of days, but also some nice weather. Today looks pretty good, a mix of sun and clouds, and we're headed for the upper 70s. Overnight will be cloudy with upper 50s, and then more cloud cover on Friday, mid-70s on the afternoon high. We do have a cold front moving through with a few showers and maybe an afternoon thunderstorm. Saturday looks nice. We'll make it up to the 80-degree mark. Mix of sun and clouds, upper 80s, and sunny on Sunday. I'm meteorologist Steve Hamilton.
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9: Well, good morning and happy Thursday. It's Roy Gregory. We are getting you one step closer to the weekend, and we're going to put a smile on your face. Comedian Jim Gaffigan salutes people that own cats. Cat people, the subject of today's Quarter After Laughter, coming up at 7:15. Also, Bailey Zimmerman now speaks about his motel room trashing incident and the concert that got canceled from a drunken rage. Bailey Speaks. We'll hear his official statement coming up here in just a few minutes. Here to get things rolling, Tucker Wetmore on River Country, WIVR.

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River Country, WIVR. Wouldn't it be nice if we could all just get along? That's Kenny Chesney. All right, we've got a big holiday weekend coming up here in a couple weekends with July 4th, the 250th birthday of America. A lot of people going to be grilling. And this weekend, you can fill your grill with Bill Dyke. He's going to be out at the Backyard Butcher's pop-up market over at the Tractor Supply in Kankakee. Bill will be out there from 10 to noon. 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It is Backyard Butcher's pop-up market. 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

0: River Country, WIVR. She's country and she knows it. That is music from Luke Bryan. Hey, if you're looking for some lunchtime fun today, don't forget to head over to the Bourbonnais Fire Station. They're on Armor Road. Mike Tamano and I are going to be hanging out there as we salute Bourbonnais in our Hometown Spotlight Series. The firemen getting ready for their annual Fireman's Fish Fry, which happens every Friday at the Bourbonnais Friendship Festival. We're going to be talking to some of our firefighting friends. We're also going to give away John Mellencamp tickets for a show July the 11th out at the Credit Union One Bank Amphitheater. We're going to have some Indiana Beach four packs. Going to be some fun today. Bourbonnais, we're spotlighting your town out at the fire station on East Armor Road from noon till 1.
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0: And with thoughts about people who own cats, it's comedian Jim Gaffigan.
2: I love cats. Some people don't like cats. Our neighbor has a cat, and she lives in a studio apartment, or as I refer to it, a litter box. One time she asked me, she was like, "Can you even tell I have a cat?" And I was like, "No, but I can tell you have a box of turds in your apartment." Not sure if that's the same question. We all have the friend with the cat, right? In the small place, you visit them, the cat does their business. You don't really acknowledge it. You just go on with the conversation. What do you want on your pizza? Bleach. Febreze. Can we open a window or knock down a wall? Are my eyes bleeding? How about we throw a diaper on the kitty?
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3: 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I'm Scott Smith, and this week we're talking about Bourbonnais with Mayor Jeff Keast. Hello.
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4: We have just over 18,000 residents. We've always been what I would call a bed and breakfast community. Lots of residences, not a lot of businesses that are, you know, from that standpoint. And some of those things are changing. I mean, we've got a new interchange at... it's not that new anymore, but a new interchange at the Bourbonnais Parkway. For me, I think growth in the village is so important, and providing the amenities to our residents, which the Grove is a culmination of all of those amenities. I mean, it's just great for families. So
3: let's learn more about the Grove and other things happening in Bourbonnais this week with our Hometown Spotlight.
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0: when Garth had the hat and Shania had the world. 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

0: River Country, WIVR with Rascal Flatts. All right, the Roy Gregory Would You Rather question today. Would you rather have free gas for life or free groceries for life? Both are real expensive. What do you think it is? What would it be for you? 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An interesting would you rather question. With the price of everything going up, boy, could you imagine not having to pay for either one of those? But given a choice, which one would it be?
1: My name's John MacArthur and I work this dirt.

0: 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Clouds this morning, clearing this afternoon, high about 80. Complete look at the forecast coming up. Checking your River Country news this Thursday morning, I'm Rob West. Kankakee City Police investigating after a house was broken into Tuesday morning. According to reports, officers called to the home in the 300 block of North Entrance Avenue just before 11:30 Tuesday morning by a woman who said that she had video surveillance footage of a man forcing his way into the home about 2 o'clock Tuesday morning. Officers say they found the back door had been pried open. The owner said copper recently installed in the basement was missing, along with some pruning shears. City police continue to investigate. Indiana Governor Mike Braun says the Chicago Bears now focused on Hammond for a possible new stadium. Indiana News Now's Joe Ollery reports.
1: WTHR 13 reports Braun says the team's board has unanimously identified Hammond as its top option and says state leaders have been in regular contact with the franchise for months.
2: That was after 6 years, five and a half of which they had a deaf ear from their own state, governor, legislature, city of Chicago. That's what happens when you have a deaf ear to the customer. I come from the world of business. We moved at the speed of business, not government.
1: Illinois leaders are still pushing rival proposals, but Braun says Indiana remains in a strong position as the Bears continue their due diligence. I'm Joe Ullery, Indiana News Service.
0: Bourbon A Friendship Festival continues tonight at the Grove behind Village Hall. Village Director of Marketing and Community Engagement Lindy Casey has a rundown of today's events.
3: Today, the carnival opens for you at 5 p.m. Meineke's Beer Garden is also open from 5 p.m. to 10 p.m. today. Bingo begins at 5 p.m. and entertainment with live bands begins at 6:15.
0: 51st Annual Bourbon A Friendship Festival runs through Sunday on the festival grounds behind Village Hall.
4: NBC News Radio, I'm Michael Kastner. Secretary of State Marco Rubio is telling leaders in the Middle East that the U.S. wants peace with Iran, but not at any price. He's in Bahrain for a meeting of the Gulf Cooperation Council and is assuring foreign ministers that a peace deal with Iran would take into account the interests of U.S. allies. Over 160 people are dead and about 700 are injured after two powerful earthquakes rocked Venezuela. A magnitude 7.2 earthquake struck first on Wednesday, followed by a magnitude 7.5 quake, which was the strongest to hit Venezuela in over 100 years. Her name was Kitty. There are signs Taylor Swift will marry NFL star Travis Kelce at Madison Square Garden. Sources tell the New York Times there will be a small gathering at the Garden on July 2nd for an intimate event. Then the next day, 1,000 guests will gather for a celebration. Michael Kastner, NBC News Radio.
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0: In sports, Cubs won both ends of a doubleheader Wednesday while the Sox and Cards both lost. Cubs beat the Mets 10-3 and 10-5 yesterday in a doubleheader in New York. They go for the four-game sweep tonight. White Sox lost the last game of their three-game set with the Guardians last night, 4-3 in Chicago. Sox are off tonight. St. Louis Cardinals lost 9-4 to the Diamondbacks. They wrap up that series tonight in St. Louis. Chicago Sky snapped a six-game losing streak, beating the Portland Fire 101-78 last night in Chicago. Same two teams in Portland tomorrow night. And there are six matches today in World Cup group play. Ivory Coast faces Curacao in Philadelphia. Germany battles Ecuador in East Rutherford. Japan takes on Sweden in Arlington. The Netherlands meets Tunisia in Kansas City. Australia and Paraguay face off in Santa Clara. And the United States plays Turkey in Inglewood.
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8: A few showers and thunderstorms over the next couple of days, but also some nice weather. Today looks pretty good, a mix of sun and clouds, and we're headed for the upper 70s. Overnight will be cloudy with upper 50s, and then more cloud cover on Friday, mid-70s on the afternoon high. We do have a cold front moving through with a few showers and maybe an afternoon thunderstorm. Saturday looks nice. We'll make it up to the 80-degree mark. Mix of sun and clouds, upper 80s, and sunny on Sunday. I'm meteorologist Steve Hamilton.
6: Thank you, Steve. Sunshine starting to warm up just a bit. It is 67 currently in Chaban, 66 in Bradley.
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0: River Country, WIVR. Well, the movie is hot. The song from the soundtrack is red hot. That is Taylor Swift from the Toy Story 5 movie soundtrack. I knew it. I knew you. The Roy Gregory Would You Rather question is, would you rather have free gas for life or free groceries for life? Joanna chimed in, definitely groceries. Steven also said groceries, and same true with Jennifer. I thought this would be more challenging for everybody just because of the recent price of gas and the fact that gas, more so usually than groceries, the price goes way up and fluctuates a lot. But so far, the vote is for groceries. You can chime in on our River Country Facebook page, or you're welcome to call as well, 800-656-1017. 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Which one? 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

River Country, WIVR, Scotty McCreary with the fall of summer. Have you seen to notice that there's more storms this year than ever before? Well, you would be correct. Statistically, check this out. The Illinois preliminary tornado count for 2026 is now at 196, extending its all-time record and putting Illinois just four tornado reports away from reaching the 200 mark for the season. Not only has Illinois already shattered its previously annual record of 147 preliminary tornado reports, but Illinois has approached a threshold that's never been seen in a single year. The unprecedented pace of tornado activity is the latest sign of a sustained stretch of highly active severe weather seasons across Illinois. And of course, when severe weather breaks, River Country has all the weather info you need. Good news is we're looking pretty good today. No severe weather in the area, but can we stop already? Here's Justin Moore giving us another reason to drink here on River Country.

0: The latest and greatest in country, plus local news and weather. 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Clouds this morning, clearing this afternoon, high about 80. Complete look at the forecast coming up. Checking your River Country News this Thursday morning, I'm Rob West. AAA says Indiana continues to have the lowest fuel prices in the entire country, and Governor Mike Braun says that it's due to the state's suspension of the gasoline usage tax and excise tax. Hoosiers have the nation's cheapest gasoline and have for the last month. It's 61 cents less than the national average. Average price in Indiana currently $3.30 a gallon, the nationwide average $3.91. AAA says the statewide average for a gallon of gas here in Illinois, $4.20 a gallon. Two new Chicago area locations are pitching proposals for a new Bears stadium. Jake Lamore has that.
1: Rob, North Suburban McCook Mayor Terry Carr says he wants to keep the team in Illinois. He says the Bears can build a venue on a 150-acre site near the corner of 55th Street and East Avenue, which is a former quarry. Meanwhile, state representative from Chicago, Curtis Tarver, is pitching a location on the city's south side at 85th and Lakeshore Drive near the old U.S. Steelworks property. In related news, Illinois Governor J.B. Pritzker says he's prepared to call a special legislative session in Springfield to get a deal on the stadium bill done. He also mentioned the Bears executives must be specific about the provisions they want in the legislation so legislators can vote on them. I'm Jake Lamore.
0: Just in time for the nation's 250th birthday, the U.S. Mint, celebrating the release of new quarters that feature the Declaration of Independence. Tammy Trujillo reports.
2: Officials held an event at Monticello to help publicize the new quarters ahead of America's 250th anniversary. The Mint also announced that 250,000 quarters, bearing a special July 4th mark, will be mixed in with the other Declaration of Independence quarters put in circulation. Mint Director Paul Hollis said he hoped the special coins would help Americans reflect on their history during this year's anniversary celebrations. I'm Tammy Trujillo.
3: NBC News Radio, I'm Michael Kastner. Secretary of State Marco Rubio is telling leaders in the Middle East that the U.S. wants peace with Iran, but not at any price. He's in Bahrain for a meeting of the Gulf Cooperation Council and is assuring foreign ministers that a peace deal with Iran would take into account the interests of U.S. allies. Over 160 people are dead and about 700 are injured after two powerful earthquakes rocked Venezuela. A magnitude 7.2 earthquake struck first on Wednesday, followed by a magnitude 7.5 quake, which was the strongest to hit Venezuela in over 100 years. Her name was Kitty. There are signs Taylor Swift will marry NFL star Travis Kelce at Madison Square Garden. Sources tell the New York Times there will be a small gathering at the Garden on July 2nd for an intimate event. And then the next day, 1,000 guests will gather for a celebration. Michael Kastner, NBC News Radio.
0: In sports, Cubs won both ends of a doubleheader Wednesday, while the Sox and Cards both lost. Cubs beat the Mets 10-3 and 10-5 yesterday in a doubleheader in New York. They go for the four-game sweep tonight. White Sox lost the last game of their three-game set with the Guardians last night, 4-3 in Chicago. Sox are off tonight. St. Louis Cardinals lost 9-4 to the Diamondbacks. They wrap up that series tonight in St. Louis. Chicago Sky snapped a six-game losing streak, beating the Portland Fire 101-78 last night in Chicago. Same two teams in Portland tomorrow night. And there are six matches today in World Cup group play. Ivory Coast faces Curacao in Philadelphia. Germany battles Ecuador in East Rutherford. Japan takes on Sweden in Arlington. The Netherlands meets Tunisia in Kansas City. Australia and Paraguay face off in Santa Clara. And the United States plays Turkey in Inglewood.
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6: A few showers and thunderstorms over the next couple of days, but also some nice weather. Today looks pretty good, a mix of sun and clouds, and we're headed for the upper 70s. Overnight will be cloudy with upper 50s, and then more cloud cover on Friday, mid-70s on the afternoon high. We do have a cold front moving through with a few showers and maybe an afternoon thunderstorm. Saturday looks nice. We'll make it up to the 80-degree mark. Mix of sun and clouds, upper 80s, and sunny on Sunday. I'm meteorologist Steve Hamilton.
7: 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Sunny and 66 currently in Manteno. It is 68 in Kankakee.
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7: Well, hello and happy Thursday. Roy Gregory rolling you closer to the weekend. We're almost there. Getting there, at any rate. And this day in country music history, it was a happy day. Not so much anymore for a great couple that on this day got married on the grounds of St. Patrick's Estate in Sydney, Australia. The two getting married on June 25th, 2006, were country singer Keith Urban and actress Nicole Kidman. And up until recently, the two were married and very happy. Seen at various award shows and different things. So let's go back to a happier time for the couple just a few years after they were married with this song from Keith Urban. No doubt, in regards to his wife, Nicole Kidman, at the time. It's Put You in a Song. Here on River Country, WIVR.

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River Country, WIVR, Corey Kent, Cole Wetzel, the Rocky Mountain Low. We're going to check our River Country Birthday Club for this 25th of June. Coming up in 6 minutes, here's Drew Baldridge on River Country.

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3: 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Amanda, happy birthday. In Kankakee, Luke Whalen is celebrating a birthday. Jolene Moss of Hersher, happy birthday, Jolene. And Carrie Kelson of Moments. You're sharing birthdays with Your So Vain singer, Carly Simon. She is 83 today. Dynamite, Good Times actor Jimmy Walker is 79, and singer Benson Boone is 23 today. If you'd like to be recognized on your birthday, it's very simple. Drop us a line. 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And when you do that, you could win our weekly prize package. This week, Ava Zarati of Kankakee got herself some frozen treats from our noble Dairy Queens, a nice prize package from Bussy and Reek Flowers and Gifts, and some bowling from Brook Mount Bowling. 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

River Country, WIVR, Thomas Rhett, Jordan Davis. Ain't a bad life. All right, some Cubs notes here. The Cubs, the walking wounded, their pitching staff, amazing. How many players are on the injured list? That yesterday they put Ben Brown, their best remaining pitcher, on the IL with some neck problems. Edwin Cabrera, who picked up the win the other night at the very end, tweaked his hamstring. So both of those pitchers placed on the 15-day injured list. So Cubs still without, of course, Justin Steele, Cade Horton gone for the year, Jameson Taillon on that list, Riley Martin, Hunter Harvey, Porter Hodges, Shelby Miller, their closer, Daniel Palencia, still on the injured list. But somehow the Cubs are still winning. They added a trade last night. They added a person to their rotation. According to ESPN, the Cubs acquired left-handed pitcher David Peterson from the Mets. The Cubs gave up infield.

outfielder Cole Mathis in exchange. I think the Cubs are going to try to add more pitching, but the problem is, as we get up to the trading deadline here in a couple weeks, every other team pretty much needs pitching help. So I don't think it's from lack of trying. I think it's just a lot of other teams are there, and there's quite a few teams still in the pennant races that think they have chances. So interesting to see what else the Cubs will be able to pull off over the next couple of weeks, but they keep winning. And they're in the stretch of the season now where they're playing beatable teams. They play the Mets tonight, going for the four-game sweep. Go Cubs! Here's John Morgan.

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0: 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See the Bad Boy Tractors on North McKinley in Rensselaer. Clouds this morning, clearing this afternoon, a high right around 80. Complete look at the forecast coming up. Checking your River Country News this Thursday morning, I'm Rob West. Indiana State Police arrested a 23-year-old Lake Village man following an alleged road rage incident Wednesday afternoon. In a press release, Indiana State Troopers say it was just before 2 yesterday afternoon. They were called to a report of shots fired on the northbound side of I-65 near the eastbound I-80 ramp. The victim told troopers driver of another car had shot at her, breaking one of her windows in the car. Reports say that she had minor injuries from flying glass. Indiana State Police searched the car of the alleged offender, allegedly found a loaded handgun. Troopers say they arrested Gavin J. McCammon on preliminary charges of criminal recklessness with a deadly weapon. Project Headspace and Timing has launched a transportation fund to help local veterans to get to where they need to go. The fund, named in honor of the late Major Donald J. Brewer. Barbie Brewer Watson says her father was always helping people get around, and there's a need for that in the veteran community.
1: Especially for a lot of the specialized treatment that veterans need. Sometimes that requires airfare and, you know, some medical assistance to also accompany them on the flight to get to the treatment centers they need. Sometimes transportation can be quite expensive.
0: Brewer Watson said they still need to raise about $3,000 to reach their initial $10,000 goal for the fund. Contact Project Headspace and Timing to learn more. Kankakee Municipal Band Summer Concert Series continues tonight at the Palzer Band Shell in Bird Park. Municipal Band conductor Bob Evans has a rundown of tonight's concert.
2: Our theme for the program is Music Brings Families Together. Many family members of our band who play instruments will be joining us in this performance. Featured guest conductors will be two area music educators who are members of the band. They are Mike Snyder and Justin Gund. We will also have a segment of the program where audience members are invited to come up and conduct the band after a short conducting lesson. If you have always wanted that opportunity, now is your chance. Our vendor is candy and cake, so bring your lawn chair and come over to Don Palzer Band Shell for an enjoyable evening you will not forget of music, food, and fun.
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3: NBC News Radio, I'm Michael Kastner. The death toll is climbing after two powerful back-to-back earthquakes hit Venezuela on Wednesday. At least 164 people are dead, with that number expected to continue to rise as many remain trapped under the rubble of collapsed homes and buildings. Nearly 1,000 people are reported injured as a result of the magnitude 7.2 and 7.5 quakes. Secretary of State Marco Rubio is telling leaders in the Middle East that the U.S. wants peace with Iran, but not at any price. He's meeting with leaders in Bahrain today. President Trump is set to return to the Washington Hilton on Friday. More from Tammy Trujillo.
4: The venue was the site of the White House Correspondents Association dinner and the third alleged assassination attempt against the president. Friday's event will mark his return to the Washington Hilton for the first time since the shooting earlier this year.
3: Michael Kastner, NBC News Radio.
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6: 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Kia Bradley wants to see you in a Kia. Well, new for the Bourbonnais Township Park District is their youth soccer league partnering with MLS.go. It is open to players 3 to 14. The practices start the week of July 28th with Saturday games played in August and September at Perry Farm Park. You can find out more at btpd.org. Governor State University has their women's and men's volleyball camps coming up. The women's camp is July 13th through the 15th. The men's camp, July 15th through the 17th, both for ages 14 to 18. The fee is $150. You can visit Governor State's website for more information. Cubs sweep a doubleheader from the Mets. They go for the four-game series sweep tonight. They did make a trade. Left-handed pitcher David Peterson acquired from the Mets for minor league infielder Cole Mathis. White Sox lost in 10 innings, 4-3 to the Guardians. They're off tonight. Cardinals fell to the Diamondbacks 9-4 at home. They'll try for a split of their set tonight. NBA draft is over. The Bulls trade away both of their second-round picks yesterday. And the FIFA World Cup continued with six more games yesterday. 12 teams are in action today.
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8: A few showers and thunderstorms over the next couple of days, but also some nice weather. Today looks pretty good, a mix of sun and clouds, and we're headed for the upper 70s. Overnight will be cloudy with upper 50s, and then more cloud cover on Friday, mid-70s on the afternoon high. We do have a cold front moving through with a few showers and maybe an afternoon thunderstorm. Saturday looks nice. We'll make it up to the 80-degree mark. Mix of sun and clouds, upper 80s, and sunny on Sunday. I'm meteorologist Steve Hamilton.
6: Thank you, Steve. Sunny and nice this morning. 70 in Bonfield. It is 69 in Bourbonnais, where we're going to be broadcasting live for a lunchtime broadcast today at the Bourbonnais Fire Department there on East Armor Road. 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
9: She

0: River Country, WIVR. Lainey Wilson teaming up with John Mayer on that one. It's called Phone Keys Wallet, which, those are some of the most commonly lost items, I think, for sure. All right, time to win a couple of DQ Medium Blizzard treats for our Morning Mind Twister today, brought to you by our noble Dairy Queens in Kankakee, Moments, Mantino, and Bourbonnais. Summer is here. Great day to head out for some ice cream at our favorite DQ location. I found this one, wanted to share it, and I'm going to narrow it down to make it where you don't think about everything here. The average American owns 16 of these, but regularly uses only 5. So you own 16 of them, but you only use 5 of the 16 that you own. I am going to give you a couple of guesses. Is it A, phone chargers, or is it B, keys? Which one is it? Average American owns 16 of these, but only uses about 5 of them on a regular basis. Phone chargers or keys? Give us a call if you have not won in the past 30 days here on River Country. The number's 800-656-1017.
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6: few showers and thunderstorms over the next couple of days, but also some nice weather. Today looks pretty good, a mix of sun and clouds, and we're headed for the upper 70s. Overnight will be cloudy with upper 50s, and then more cloud cover on Friday, mid-70s on the afternoon high. We do have a cold front moving through with a few showers and maybe an afternoon thunderstorm. Saturday looks nice. We'll make it up to the 80-degree mark, mix of sun and clouds, upper 80s, and sunny on Sunday. I'm meteorologist Steve Hamilton.
7: Thank you, Steve. Sunny, and we've hit the 70-degree mark, right at 70, currently in Rensselaer. It is 70 in Bradley, and let's solve our River Country morning mind twister. Hi, River Country. The average American has 16 of these, but only uses 5 on a regular basis. Is it phone chargers, or is it keys?
8: Let's go with keys.
7: 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The average American does own 8 phone chargers, but it is 16 of the keys that we have and only use 5. You're a winner. Who's this?
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0: 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Clouds this morning, sun this afternoon, high about 80. Complete look at the forecast coming up. Checking your River Country News this Thursday morning, I'm Rob West. Kankakee City Police investigating after a house was broken into Tuesday morning. According to reports, officers called to the home in the 300 block of North Entrance Avenue just before 11:30 Tuesday morning by a woman who said that she had video surveillance footage of a man forcing his way into the home about 2 o'clock Tuesday morning. Officers say they found the back door had been pried open. The owner said copper recently installed in the basement was missing, along with some pruning shears. City police continue to investigate. Indiana Governor Mike Braun says the Chicago Bears now focused on Hammond for a possible new stadium. Indiana News Now's Joe Ollery reports.
1: WTHR 13 reports Braun says the team's board has unanimously identified Hammond as its top option and says state leaders have been in regular contact with the franchise for months.
2: That was after 6 years, five and a half of which they had a deaf ear from their own state, governor, legislature, city of Chicago. That's what happens when you have a deaf ear to the customer. I come from the world of business. We moved at the speed of business, not government.
1: Illinois leaders are still pushing rival proposals, but Braun says Indiana remains in a strong position as the Bears continue their due diligence. I'm Joe Willery, Indiana News Service.
0: Bourbonnais Friendship Festival continues tonight at the Grove behind Village Hall. 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
0: 51st Annual Bourbonnais Friendship Festival runs through Sunday on the festival grounds behind Village Hall.
4: NBC News Radio, I'm Michael Kastner. The death toll is climbing after two powerful back-to-back earthquakes hit Venezuela on Wednesday. At least 164 people are dead, with that number expected to continue to rise as many remain trapped under the rubble of collapsed homes and buildings. Nearly 1,000 people are reported injured as a result of the magnitude 7.2 and 7.5 quakes. Secretary of State Marco Rubio is telling leaders in the Middle East that the U.S. wants peace with Iran, but not at any price. He's meeting with leaders in Bahrain today. President Trump is set to return to the Washington Hilton on Friday. More from Tammy Trujillo.
5: The venue was the site of the White House Correspondents Association dinner and the third alleged assassination attempt against the president. Friday's event will mark his return to the Washington Hilton for the first time since the shooting earlier this year.
4: Michael Kastner, NBC News Radio.
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0: In sports, Cubs won both ends of a doubleheader Wednesday, while the Sox and Cards both lost. Cubs beat the Mets 10-3 and 10-5 yesterday in a doubleheader in New York. They go for the four-game sweep tonight. White Sox lost the last game of their three-game set with the Guardians last night, 4-3 in Chicago. Sox are off tonight. St. Louis Cardinals lost 9-4 to the Diamondbacks. They wrap up that series tonight in St. Louis. Chicago Sky snapped a six-game losing streak, beating the Portland Fire 101-78 last night in Chicago. Same two teams in Portland tomorrow night. And there are six matches today in World Cup group play. Ivory Coast faces Curacao in Philadelphia. Germany battles Ecuador in East Rutherford. Japan takes on Sweden in Arlington. The Netherlands meets Tunisia in Kansas City. Australia and Paraguay face off in Santa Clara. And the United States plays Turkey in Inglewood.
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8: few showers and thunderstorms over the next couple of days, but also some nice weather. Today looks pretty good, a mix of sun and clouds, and we're headed for the upper 70s. Overnight will be cloudy with upper 50s, and then more cloud cover on Friday, mid-70s on the afternoon high. We do have a cold front moving through with a few showers and maybe an afternoon thunderstorm. Saturday looks nice. We'll make it up to the 80-degree mark, mix of sun and clouds, upper 80s, and sunny on Sunday. I'm meteorologist Steve Hamilton.
9: Thank you, Steve. Plenty of sunshine, and it is nice. 72 in Watseka, 72 in Kankakee.
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9: Well, good morning and happy Thursday. We're almost there. The weekend is upon us. Roy Gregory helping you celebrate. Coming up, Bailey Zimmerman has made an official statement after his crazy drunken incident back on May 27th that not only caused a lot of damage to a hotel room, but had him cancel his show that night. He will give an explanation coming up this hour. Jelly Roll setting up a fan of his that he recognized in the crowd in a really cool way. You got to love Jelly Roll. And we'll tell you what country star got injured on the golf course getting hit in the head with a golf ball. Sounds like my cast of characters golfing. At any rate, details coming up. We'll hear from Kane Brown. Here to kick things off, Luke Combs here on River Country, WIVR.

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River Country, WIVR, BB Rexha with Florida Georgia Line, meant to be. Well, it's meant to be to join me tomorrow afternoon. 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I've had the honor of being part of this event the last few years. It's an awesome event. And there's a couple other benefits. Number one, you don't get the gas tax that you do in Illinois, so gas much cheaper in Indiana there at the Country Mark and Rensselaer. In addition, we're going to be there from noon to 2, kicking off the event. The event itself from noon to 5 tomorrow. We'll have 4 packs of tickets to Deep River Water Park and Indiana Beach and some gift cards as well. So come on by. Support our troops. Make a difference at the Fueling for Freedom event tomorrow, noon to 5. I'll be there from noon to 2. Who knows? I might even pump your gas while we're there. The Country Mark Station, 1466 North McKinley Avenue in Rensselaer. More details up on our website. Hope to see you there tomorrow.

0: River Country, WIVR. Great song there from Chris Jansen. Nothing that me and a bear cannot accomplish. Hey, a big thank you to David Baker of Bonfield. David is our River Country Listener of the Week. He works for the United States Postal Service. Thank you, David, for getting that mail to us. And as a thank you, we set him up with gift certificates from all of our great Listener of the Week sponsors. They include Oliver's Bar and Grill in Bradley and Kankakee. David can cowboy up at LK Tax Shop. See Kim and Carly there on the Grange Road in Monee. 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That's Game On Bar and Grill in Piatone, the sponsor of today's Listener of the Week, David Baker from Bonfield. 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

0: It looks pretty good, a mix of sun and clouds, and we're headed for the upper 70s. Overnight will be cloudy with upper 50s, and then more cloud cover on Friday, mid-70s on the afternoon high. We do have a cold front moving through with a few showers and maybe an afternoon thunderstorm. Saturday looks nice. We'll make it up to the 80-degree mark, mix of sun and clouds, upper 80s, and sunny on Sunday. I'm meteorologist Steve Hamilton.
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golfing. Check this out. Now, this sounds, when I read this story, I mean, I am laughing, but it sounds like something that would help, would happen with my cast of golfing characters. He got hit in the head by a golf ball, posted a photo up on his Instagram page in which it took 23 stitches to stitch him up. Now, he captioned it with just a scratch, so he's okay. He did end up missing the Tight Ends and Friends concert, though, Nashville, the night of the golfing incident, which was a couple nights ago. But he's okay. If you want to find out more, check out his Instagram page. And here he is, 23 stitches in all, Kane Brown on River Country WIVR.

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0: The latest and greatest in country, plus local news and weather. 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Your lifestyle, your residence, your choice. Clouds this morning, clearing this afternoon, a high about 80. Complete look at the forecast coming up. Checking your River Country News this Thursday morning, I'm Rob West. AAA says Indiana continues to have the lowest fuel prices in the entire country, and Governor Mike Braun says that it's due to the state's suspension of the gasoline usage tax and excise tax. Hoosiers have the nation's cheapest gasoline and have for the last month. It's 61 cents less than the national average. Average price in Indiana currently $3.30 a gallon, the nationwide average $3.91. AAA says the statewide average for a gallon of gas here in Illinois, $4.20 a gallon. Two new Chicago area locations are pitching proposals for a new Bears stadium. Jake Lamore has that.
1: Rob, North Suburban McCook Mayor Terry Carr says he wants to keep the team in Illinois. He says the Bears can build a venue on a 150-acre site near the corner of 55th Street and East Avenue, which is a former quarry. Meanwhile, state representative from Chicago, Curtis Tarver, is pitching a location on the city's south side at 85th and Lakeshore Drive near the old U.S. Steelworks property. In related news, Illinois Governor J.B. Pritzker says he's prepared to call a special legislative session in Springfield to get a deal on the stadium bill done. He also mentioned the Bears executives must be specific about the provisions they want in the legislation so legislators can vote on them. I'm Jake Lamore.
0: Just in time for the nation's 250th birthday, the U.S. Mint, celebrating the release of new quarters that feature the Declaration of Independence. Tammy Trujillo reports.
2: Officials held an event at Monticello to help publicize the new quarters ahead of America's 250th anniversary. The Mint also announced that 250,000 quarters bearing a special July 4th mark will be mixed in with the other Declaration of Independence quarters put in circulation. Mint Director Paul Hollis said he hoped the special coins would help Americans reflect on their history during this year's anniversary celebrations. I'm Tammy Trujillo.
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4: Showers and thunderstorms over the next couple of days, but also some nice weather. Today looks pretty good, a mix of sun and clouds, and we're headed for the upper 70s. Overnight will be cloudy with upper 50s, and then more cloud cover on Friday, mid-70s on the afternoon high. We do have a cold front moving through with a few showers and maybe an afternoon thunderstorm. Saturday looks nice. We'll make it up to the 80-degree mark, mix of sun and clouds, upper 80s, and sunny on Sunday. I'm meteorologist Steve Hamilton.
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0: River Country, WIVR. She is from the north suburbs of Chicago. That is Stella Lefty with her debut single called Boston. All right, Roy Gregory with three things we learned today. The Academy of Country Music is revealing their list of special honorees for the 19th annual ACM Honors this summer. They include Eric Church, Casey Musgraves, Whisperin' Bill Anderson, and more. Carly Pierce is going to host the event for the sixth consecutive year, along with first-time co-host Parker McCollum. Ella Langley and Jesse Joe Dillon will also receive honors that night. The Academy of Country Music will reveal more performers and presenters at a later date, but August 19th is the night of the show at the Pinnacle in Nashville. You gotta love Jelly Roll, and he's proving that he knows how to treat his fans. On June 21st in New Hampshire, he was looking out in the crowd and saw someone he recognized in the front row. He paused the show and he said, "This lady right here, make sure she never buys a ticket to a show again. This is like the sixth show I've seen her at." He pointed at her, had someone from the crew grab her information, and she won't have to pay for a ticket ever again for any Jelly Roll show. Bailey Zimmerman breaking his silence after his drunken incident May 27th at his hotel room in New Mexico. Zimmerman began by apologizing for his actions and said he respects the Pueblo of Sandia and the opportunity that was given to him to perform on native land. He also directed his attention to the fans who bought tickets, saying, "You deserve better for me, and I'm reflecting on the disappointment and concern that I caused." Bailey said he's also taking the legal matter seriously and is committed to doing the work necessary to learn and grow. And that's really all you can do. Bailey is facing charges for criminal damage to property and falsely obtaining services. Three things we learned today here on River Country.
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9: A few showers and thunderstorms over the next couple of days, but also some nice weather. Today looks pretty good, a mix of sun and clouds, and we're headed for the upper 70s. Overnight will be cloudy with upper 50s, and then more cloud cover on Friday, mid-70s on the afternoon high. We do have a cold front moving through with a few showers and maybe an afternoon thunderstorm. Saturday looks nice. We'll make it up to the 80-degree mark. Mix of sun and clouds, upper 80s, and sunny on Sunday. I'm meteorologist Steve Hamilton.
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River Country, WIVR, with music from Ernest. All right, we're getting ready to head out to the Bourbonnais Fire Department, the Bourbonnais Fire Station there on East Armor Road, for a lunchtime broadcast. Mike Tamano and I are going to be there from noon to 1 today as part of our hometown spotlight as we focus this week on the village of Bourbonnais. And something that the fire department has been doing for over 50 years is their big firefighters fish fry, which takes place tomorrow at the Bourbonnais Friendship Festival. But we're going to be talking with the fire chief and other firemen there that are part of this annual great time at the Friendship Festival, the firefighters fish fry. In addition, stop on by and register to win tickets to see John Mellencamp July the 11th out at the Credit Union One Bank Amphitheater. We'll also have some Indiana Beach 4-packs of tickets. The hometown spotlight shines on Bourbonnais as we keep it live and keep it local here on River Country, WIVR. Chris Nichols up next to take it through. It's going to be a nice-looking day today, already seeing the sun. And temperature's going to be hovering right about 80 degrees for the high today. So good day to come on out and see us at the Bourbonnais Fire Station there on East Armor Road. And stay tuned. Chris has Bailey Zimmerman, the apologetic Bailey Zimmerman. Also, Jordan Davis, Lee Bryce, and others lined up in his first set of music. Carry on. It's Roy Gregory. Till the next time, reminding you these four things, WIVR.

0: the latest and greatest in country, plus local news and weather. Clearing skies this afternoon, looking for a high about 80. Complete look at the forecast coming up. Checking your River Country News this Thursday morning, I'm Rob West. Indiana State Police arrested a 23-year-old Lake Village man following an alleged road rage incident Wednesday afternoon. In a press release, Indiana State troopers say it was just before 2 yesterday afternoon. They were called to a report of shots fired on the northbound side of I-65 near the eastbound I-80 ramp. The victim told troopers driver of another car had shot at her, breaking one of her windows in the car. Reports say that she had minor injuries from flying glass. Indiana State Police searched the car. The alleged offender allegedly found a loaded handgun. Troopers say they arrested Gavin J. McCammon on preliminary charges of criminal recklessness with a deadly weapon. Project Headspace and Timing has launched a transportation fund to help local veterans to get to where they need to go. The fund, named in honor of the late Major Donald J. Brewer. Barbie Brewer Watson says her father was always helping people get around, and there's a need for that in the veteran community.
1: Especially for a lot of the specialized treatment that veterans need. Sometimes that requires airfare and, you know, some medical assistance to also accompany them on the flight to get to the treatment centers they need. Sometimes transportation can be quite expensive.
0: Brewer Watson said they still need to raise about $3,000 to reach their initial $10,000 goal for the fund. Contact Project Headspace and Timing to learn more. Kankakee Municipal Band Summer Concert Series continues tonight at the Palzer Bandshell in Bird Park. Municipal Band conductor Bob Evans has a rundown of tonight's concert.
2: 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Featured guest conductors will be two area music educators who are members of the band. They are Mike Snyder and Justin Gund. 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If you have always wanted that opportunity, now is your chance. Our vendor is candy and cake, so bring your lawn chair and come over to Don Palzer Bandshell for an enjoyable evening you will not forget of music, food, and fun.
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4: A few showers and thunderstorms over the next couple of days, but also some nice weather. Today looks pretty good, a mix of sun and clouds, and we're headed for the upper 70s. Overnight will be cloudy with upper 50s, and then more cloud cover on Friday, mid-70s on the afternoon high. We do have a cold front moving through with a few showers and maybe an afternoon thunderstorm. Saturday looks nice. We'll make it up to the 80-degree mark. Mix of sun and clouds, upper 80s, and sunny on Sunday. I'm meteorologist Steve Hamilton.
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There's Bailey Zimmerman, Chevy Silverado here at River Country WIVR. Welcome to a Thursday, everybody. It's Chris Nichols. Partly sunny skies today, about 80 degrees. Maybe a 50-50 chance of showers tomorrow. Details coming up. Lee Bryce now. Oh, those rumors are a-flying here at River Country WIVR.

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0: Scotty McCreary, Dan Straight here at River Country. 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Backyard Butcher's, the live broadcast starts at 10 a.m.
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9: A few showers and thunder.

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Martin McBride, as we get ready to celebrate Independence Day here in River Country WIVR. It's Chris Nichols. Dan and Shay got a new album coming out. It's called Young. And you can get your hands on it August 21st from that album. Here's the duo Dan and Shay and Say So in River Country.

Jason Aldean, Don't Tell on Me in River Country, WIVR. You can help out local military families tomorrow and get a good deal on some gas for your vehicle. 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
2: July corn, 408 and three quarter, up 1 3/4. December corn, 438, up 3 1/4. July soybeans, 1121, up 12 1/4. November soybeans, 1149, up 14. July wheat, 587, up 1 1/4. That's your morning Chicago Board of Trade prices on 1017, 1037, and 96.1 River Country. 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
11: few showers and thunderstorms over the next couple of days, but also some nice weather. Today looks pretty good, a mix of sun and clouds, and we're headed for the upper 70s. Overnight will be cloudy with upper 50s, and then more cloud cover on Friday, mid-70s on the afternoon high. We do have a cold front moving through with a few showers and maybe an afternoon thunderstorm. Saturday looks nice. We'll make it up to the 80-degree mark, mix of sun and clouds, upper 80s, and sunny on Sunday. I'm meteorologist Steve Hamilton.
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0: the latest and greatest in country, plus local news and weather. Clearing skies this afternoon, looking for a high about 80. Complete look at the forecast coming up. Checking your River Country News this Thursday morning, I'm Rob West. Indiana State Police arrested a 23-year-old Lake Village man following an alleged road rage incident Wednesday afternoon. In a press release, Indiana State troopers say it was just before 2 yesterday afternoon. They were called to a report of shots fired on the northbound side of I-65 near the eastbound I-80 ramp. The victim told troopers driver of another car had shot at her, breaking one of her windows in the car. Reports say that she had minor injuries from flying glass. Indiana State Police searched the car of the alleged offender, allegedly found a loaded handgun. Troopers say they arrested Gavin J. McCammon on preliminary charges of criminal recklessness with a deadly weapon. Project Headspace and Timing has launched a transportation fund to help local veterans to get to where they need to go. The fund, named in honor of the late Major Donald J. Brewer. Barbie Brewer Watson says her father was always helping people get around, and there's a need for that in the veteran community.
1: Especially for a lot of the specialized treatment that veterans need. Sometimes that requires airfare and, you know, some medical assistance to also accompany them on the flight to get to the treatment centers they need. Sometimes transportation can be quite expensive.
0: Brewer Watson said they still need to raise about $3,000 to reach their initial $10,000 goal for the fund. Contact Project Headspace and Timing to learn more. Kankakee Municipal Band Summer Concert Series continues tonight at the Palzer Band Shell in Bird Park. Municipal Band conductor Bob Evans has a rundown of tonight's concert.
2: 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Featured guest conductors will be two area music educators who are members of the band. They are Mike Snyder and Justin Gund. We will also have a segment of the program where audience members are invited to come up and conduct the band after a short conducting lesson. If you have always wanted that opportunity, now is your chance. Our vendor is candy and cake, so bring your lawn chair and come over to Don Palzer Bandshell for an enjoyable evening you will not forget of music, food, and fun.
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4: A few showers and thunderstorms over the next couple of days, but also some nice weather. Today looks pretty good, a mix of sun and clouds, and we're headed for the upper 70s. Overnight will be cloudy with upper 50s, and then more cloud cover on Friday, mid-70s on the afternoon high. We do have a cold front moving through with a few showers and maybe an afternoon thunderstorm. Saturday looks nice. We'll make it up to the 80-degree mark. Mix of sun and clouds, upper 80s, and sunny on Sunday. I'm meteorologist Steve Hamilton.
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Don't we? That's the question being posed by Morgan Wallen in River Country, WIVR. Kicking off 11 o'clock musically on this Thursday, partly sunny, 80 degrees. It's Chris Nichols. Good to be with you. Our WIVR hometown spotlight this week, shining on Bourbonnais. Those details coming up. Right now, some Parmalee in River Country.

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0: Locash here at River Country, our WIVR hometown spotlight this week on Bourbonnais, brought to you by Snyder's Nursery. Transform your landscape with Snyder's. 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The Chicago Bears called Bourbonnais home for nearly two decades. Oh, I miss them. The Bears held their summer training camp at Olivet from 2002 all the way to 2019, bringing thousands of fans to town every summer. Coming to town this afternoon, you can hang out with the Bourbonnais Fire Department on Armour Road. Mike Tamano and Roy Gregory going to be there live noon to 1 today, highlighting the big firefighters fish fry that happens tomorrow at the Bourbonnais Friendship Festival. You can also enter to win a family four-pack of tickets to Indiana Beach, River Country's hometown spotlight. Keeping it live and keeping it local.
1: 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I'm Scott Smith. This is the Hometown Spotlight. We're talking with Mayor Jeff Keast. This week, it's the Bourbonnais Friendship Festival. The date's Wednesday, June 24th through Sunday, June 28th. Can you give us some of the highlights?
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8: A few showers and thunderstorms over the next couple of days, but also some nice weather. Today looks pretty good, a mix of sun and clouds, and we're headed for the upper 70s. Overnight will be cloudy with upper 50s, and then more cloud cover on Friday, mid-70s on the afternoon high. We do have a cold front moving through with a few showers and maybe an afternoon thunderstorm. Saturday looks nice. We'll make it up to the 80-degree mark. Mix of sun and clouds, upper 80s, and sunny on Sunday. I'm meteorologist Steve Hamilton.
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Ella Langley, Be Her at River Country, WIVR. We've got our Workplace of the Week to congratulate in just a bit. First, some Kate Brown, Bury Me in Georgia, here at River Country, WIVR.

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0: classic from Joe DeMessina here at River Country. La Sophie is this week's River Country Workplace of the Week. 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
5: In Iroquois County, Illinois leaders are celebrating the completion of a new soybean processing plant and solar array. A ribbon-cutting ceremony was held this week for Incorporated Industries' new $250 million facility in Gilman. Officials say the new facility creates 40 new full-time jobs for the region and doubles the company's production capacity. The facility converts soybeans into soybean meal used for animal feed and soybean oil that can be refined into biodiesel and other renewable fuel products. Archer Daniels Midland is investing more than $100 million to modernize key facilities at its North American headquarters in Decatur. ADM's investment will create 50 new full-time jobs, reinforcing Decatur's role as a global center for agriculture and manufacturing, according to officials. The company has maintained a presence in Decatur since 1939. And the House Committee on Agriculture Chairman Glenn G.T. Thompson issued the following statement in response to the release of a Farm Bill discussion draft from the Senate's Committee on Agriculture, Nutrition, and Forestry. He says he applauds Chairman Boozman and his team for their continued efforts to support producers in rural America through a full 5-year Farm Bill, and he is encouraged to see the Senate build on the bipartisan momentum they began in the House of Representatives of the Farm, Food, and National Security Act of 2026. This has been Central Illinois Today. I'm Kent Kasson.
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10: A few rounds of showers over the upcoming weekend, but we will see some sunshine too. Upper 70s, mix of sun and clouds for this afternoon. Overnight cloudy, maybe a shower, upper 50s, and then fairly good chance of showers off and on through the day on Friday. We'll stay pretty comfortable on those daytime highs, mid-70s with cloudy skies. Mix of sun and clouds on Saturday, we're going up to 80, much warmer on Sunday, sunny and upper 80s. I'm meteorologist Steve Hamilton.
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0: 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Open 7 days a week, 11 to 2 and 5 to 9 for lunch and dinner on North State Route 1, Waseca. Sunny skies rest the day today, high about 80. Complete look at the forecast coming up. Checking your River Country news this Thursday afternoon. I'm Rob West. A shoplifting call led Kankakee City Police to a drug arrest. According to reports, it was just before 11 o'clock yesterday morning. Officers called to the store in the 1800 block of West Station Street for a suspected shoplifter. When they got there, officers say they spoke to a woman who reportedly had a large amount of lighters on her. Store employees said she left without buying the lighters. A check found the woman, identified as 48-year-old Mary I. Owens, to be wanted on a pair of warrants. While taking her into custody, officers allegedly found suspected illegal drugs in her purse. City police arrested Owens for the warrants and possession of a controlled substance and possession of drug paraphernalia. Indiana Governor Mike Braun says the Chicago Bears now focused on Hammond for a possible new stadium. Indiana News Now's Joe Olery reports.
1: WTHR 13 reports Braun says the team's board has unanimously identified Hammond as its top option and says state leaders have been in regular contact with the franchise for months.
2: That was after 6 years, five and a half of which they had a deaf ear from their own state, governor, legislature, city of Chicago. That's what happens when you have a deaf ear to the customer. I come from the world of business. We moved at the speed of business, not government.
1: Illinois leaders are still pushing rival proposals, but Braun says Indiana remains in a strong position as the Bears continue their due diligence. I'm Joe Willery, Indiana News Service.
0: Bourbon A Friendship Festival continues tonight at the Grove behind Village Hall. 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
0: 51st Annual Bourbon A Friendship Festival runs through Sunday on the festival grounds behind Village Hall.
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0: On the sports schedule, the Cubs at the Mets tonight. The Cards host the Diamondbacks. Sox are off today. Chicago Sky visit Portland tomorrow night. There are six matches on World Cup group play today. Ivory Coast faces Curacao in Philadelphia. Germany battles Ecuador in East Rutherford. Japan takes on Sweden in Arlington. The Netherlands meets Tunisia in Kansas City. Australia and Paraguay face off in Santa Clara, and the United States plays Turkey in Inglewood. 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Services for Friday arranged by the Jensen Funeral Home in Kankakee for Bruce Day. 75-year-old Delmar Dunny Williams Jr. of Bourbonnais died June 9th. Services for Saturday arranged by the Jensen Funeral Home in Kankakee for Dunny Williams. And 53-year-old Shannon T. Price of St. Anne died June 20th. 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
7: A few rounds of showers over the upcoming weekend, but we will see some sunshine too. Upper 70s, mix of sun and clouds for this afternoon. Overnight cloudy, maybe a shower, upper 50s, and then fairly good chance of showers off and on through the day on Friday. We'll stay pretty comfortable on those daytime highs, mid-70s with cloudy skies. Mix of sun and clouds on Saturday, we're going up to 80, much warmer on Sunday, sunny and upper 80s. I'm meteorologist Steve Hamilton.
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0: Well, that's how we kick off your lunch hour on this Thursday. Jelly Roll, Heart of Stone at River Country WIVR with Chris Nichols. Thanks for spending your lunch with me. Otherwise, I'd be lonely. Here's Riley Green. Change My Mind at River Country.
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0: friends.
1: River Country WIVR, Bailey Zimmerman, our hometown spotlight shining on Bourbonnais this week. 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Shop a great selection of trees, shrubs, rock, and mulch. Transform your landscape with Snyder's. The area's Native American name meant wonderful land. Did you know that? Before settlement, the Potawatomi referred to the region as Tiaraki. Sure, I butchered that, which translates to wonderful land. We are going to hear from Mike Tamano and Roy Gregory. They are at the Bourbonnais Fire Department right now on Armour Road until 1 o'clock this afternoon, talking about the Bourbonnais Firefighters Fish Fry. That'll kick off tomorrow with the Bourbonnais Friendship Festival. All those details and more coming up.
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3: Our hometown spotlight is focusing on the village of Bourbonnais today, and we're at the folks who protect us here, our firefighters at the Bourbonnais Fire Station on East Armour Road. It's Roy Gregory and Mike Tamano. We are with Lieutenant Gustafson. He's from the Bourbonnais Fire Department, and we got the big fish fry. This has been going on for a little while, right?
4: Yeah, exactly. 51 years to be exact. It's our annual fish fry. We did have a little hiccup with COVID, just like everybody else, but we're continuing the tradition. We'll be cooking there on Friday starting at 11 a.m. going all the way till 8 p.m. on Friday this week, so tomorrow. And we'll be having fish dinners, fish sandwiches, fries, corn dogs, all the good stuff as normal. Yeah.
3: And I understand, because Mike and I know a lot of firefighters, we know a lot of EMTs, that there's a lot of great cooks in the crowd. Can you give us a little scoop on the fish sandwiches that you're going to be serving up tomorrow?
4: Absolutely. It's the traditional cod sandwich that everybody hoots and hollers about and craves every year. So we haven't strayed away from that. We've been using the same exact distributor every year, and everybody praises our fish sandwiches. Not only because we cook them nice, we cook them hot and crispy, but comes from the heart, comes from a fireman.
3: All right, so that's tomorrow at Friendship Festival, and it's all for a good cause, too, because where do the proceeds go?
4: So all the proceeds for all of our fundraisers go right back into the community. So every fund that we raise from this fundraiser and the one that we do in the early part of the year in February, all the proceeds go right back into either training equipment, or as of this year, we're using the proceeds for paramedic scholarships. So it's going to be actually training the new and upcoming emergency medical technicians in our area.
3: Awesome. All right, that's Lieutenant Gustafson here. He's from the Bourbonnais Fire Protection District here. We're hanging out here, having some fun, getting you ready for the big fish fry tomorrow. Come by and see us. We have John Cougar Mellencamp, John Mellencamp tickets for July the 11th. We have Indiana Beach 4-packs. Come by and see us. We're in Bourbonnais on East Armour Road.
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2: A few rounds of showers over the upcoming weekend, but we will see some sunshine too. Upper 70s, mix of sun and clouds for this afternoon. Overnight cloudy, maybe a shower, upper 50s, and then fairly good chance of showers off and on through the day on Friday. We'll stay pretty comfortable on those daytime highs, mid-70s with cloudy skies. Mix of sun and clouds on Saturday, we're going up to 80, much warmer on Sunday, sunny and upper 80s. I'm meteorologist Steve Hamilton.
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1: Chase back up 23 here at River Country WIVR. We'll hear from Roy and Mike again at the Bourbonnais Fire Department on Armour Road as our WIVR hometown spotlight shines this week on Bourbonnais. Here's some Luke Bryan at River Country.

0: WIVR River Country is on the road and having fun.
1: Great day to be out here in Bourbonnais today for our hometown spotlight. We're here at the Bourbonnais Fire Protection District building here. We're on East Armor, and I'm here with Wyatt Gustafson. It's not exactly the way it is, but yes, we've tried it. Everybody mispronounces is what Emily told me, but she did tell me that you're the grill master here.
2: I am, supposedly. Apparently, I'm the one that's getting stuck in the heat cooking for this fish fry every year. I've been back there for almost 10 years now, cooking side by side with a lot of guys here. So I love it. I love cooking here. I love cooking for the community, and we're here for the fish fry again this year. 51 years.
1: When you do something for 51 years, you know you're doing it right. And my curiosity question, if you've done it for 51 years, what makes the Bourbonnais Fire fish fry better than any fish fry in the area?
2: Well, you know, we got a lot of free time on our hands here at the fire station, so we got experience cooking. You know you're going to get the best fish sandwich from a fireman. So I think that's going to be the best example of why our sandwiches are better. It also comes from the heart. We cook from the heart, and all of this, all the proceeds here go back into the community. So anything that we make from this goes right back into the community buying stuff. So it's not only helping us by purchasing the fish and sponsoring and helping us out, but it's also good for the community purchasing this food.
1: And of course, tomorrow the fish fry is over at the Friendship Festival. And Mike, what's the details on that?
3: Well, tomorrow's fish fry will be held in the pavilion and the concession stand at the Bourbonnais Friendship Festival from 11 to 8. And the proceeds, of course, help fund paramedic education scholarships for all our future responders. Firefighters can cook. We know that. We've established that. And we're talking to Jim Keener. And we're also, while we're out here, giving out some chances to win John Mellencamp tickets for a July 11th in Tinley Park and a family four-pack to Indiana Beach. Come on by. Say hi. And Roy and I are going to take pictures with helmets on pretty soon, so we're excited about that.
1: All right, come see Fireman Wyatt and all the great people out here that do such a great job keeping us safe. I did get a little scoop about how many calls they average a day. It was surprising because we're right behind the fire station, so we can hear the fire trucks every day. But we're here in Bourbonnais. We're at East Armor Road. We're going to be here till 1. Come on by and see us and maybe walk away with some tickets today.
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Tucker Wetmore here at River Country, WIVR, on a Thursday with Chris Nichols. We're June 25th, 176th day of the year, 189 left on National, love this, Catfish Day. Created by President Ronald Reagan in 1987 to recognize the value of farm-raised catfish. It's also National Leon Day. What's Leon backwards? That's right, Noel. We're only 6 months away from Christmas. And yes, that's either exciting for some or just terrifying. Slow down, summer. Here's Russell Dickerson.

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1: We're in Bourbonnais today for our hometown spotlight, getting you ready for Friendship Festival and an annual event that's always popular. It is the Fireman's Fish Fry. I'm back here with Chief Battalion McCrary. And what's your favorite part of doing the fish fry every year? Because you guys have been doing it for 51 years. You know you're doing something right.
2: Our favorite part of doing the fish fry has got to be meeting all the people, having the conversations, being out with the public.
1: I have rarely met a fireman or firewoman, for that matter, EMT person, that isn't talkative and isn't personable.
2: Yeah, we enjoy talking. That's part of our job, you know, getting out with the public and sharing what we do and all the different types of calls and things that we do day to day.
3: So, Chief McCrary, what time are you guys going to be setting up tomorrow and what time do you start serving?
2: We start setting up at 8 o'clock. We'll start serving at 11, and we'll sell until we sell out. Usually around 8 o'clock or so, we'll wrap it up.
1: Well, we appreciate all you do, and a guy who also likes to do a little talking is Mike Tamano. Mikey, folks can come by here. We're right in front of the fire station, and they can register to win some goodies.
3: Summer's rolling out, one of the biggest concert events of the season. John Mellencamp, July 11th, next week. Tinley Park, Credit One, and we've also got Indiana Beach, a staple for the summertime destination. We got a family four-pack for you. Come on by, register to win.
1: And it's a beautiful day, you know, during your lunch hour. You don't have to stay with us very long. Just come by, register, and book out of here. But come see the firemen. Come see the EMTs. We're here in Bourbonnais at the station here on East Armor Road. It is our hometown spotlight.
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6: July corn 4, 11.5, up 4.5. December corn 4, 40, up 5.5. July soybeans 11.23, up 14.75. November soybeans 11.52.25, up 17.25. July wheat 5.85.75, up 0.5. 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I'm Cindy Bartusi with FS Grain, with grain locations in St. Anne, Kankakee, and Bourbonnais.
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3: A few rounds of showers over the upcoming weekend, but we will see some sunshine too. Upper 70s, mix of sun and clouds for this afternoon. Overnight cloudy, maybe a shower, upper 50s, and then fairly good chance of showers off and on through the day on Friday. We'll stay pretty comfortable on those daytime highs, mid-70s with cloudy skies. Mix of sun and clouds on Saturday. We're going up to 80, much warmer on Sunday, sunny and upper 80s. I'm meteorologist Steve Hamilton.
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0: The latest and greatest in country, plus local news and weather. Skies are supposed to clear up this afternoon, a high about 80. A complete look at the forecast is coming up. Checking your River Country News on this Thursday afternoon, I'm Jake Clamore. Kankakee City Police are asking for your help in locating the person allegedly responsible for the fatal Father's Day shooting that killed 40-year-old Randall D. Young. Police have issued a murder warrant for the arrest of 21-year-old Isaiah H. Houston. He stands about 5 feet 11 inches tall and weighs approximately 140 pounds. A picture of Houston can be seen on the City of Kankakee Police Department Facebook page. Houston is considered armed and dangerous. Police ask that if you do see him, not to approach him. If you know anything about Houston's whereabouts, you are encouraged to call City Police or Crime Stoppers at 815-93-CRIME. The Village of Manteno Board of Trustees will hold a special meeting tonight in regards to the removal of Village Attorney Joe Cancar at last week's board meeting. Mayor Annette Lamore made an emergency appointment last week to appoint James Vaselli as the new village attorney, and some of the trustees were upset by this move. Tonight's agenda includes a motion to reinstate Joe Cancar as village attorney effective immediately. The meeting takes place at 7 tonight at the Leo Hassett Community Center in Manteno and streamed live on YouTube. And the Bourbonnais Friendship Festival continues tonight at the Grove behind Village Hall. Village Director of Marketing and Community Engagement, Lindy Casey, has a rundown of today's events.
1: Today, the carnival opens for you at 5 p.m. Meineke's Beer Garden is also open from 5 p.m. to 10 p.m. today. Bingo begins at 5 p.m. and entertainment with live bands begins at 6:15.
0: The 51st Annual Bourbonnais Friendship Fest runs today through Sunday on the festival grounds behind Village Hall.
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3: A few rounds of showers over the upcoming weekend, but we will see some sunshine too. Upper 70s, mix of sun and clouds for this afternoon. Overnight cloudy, maybe a shower, upper 50s, and then fairly good chance of showers off and on through the day on Friday. We'll stay pretty comfortable on those daytime highs, mid-70s with cloudy skies. Mix of sun and clouds on Saturday, we're going up to 80, much warmer on Sunday, sunny and upper 80s. I'm meteorologist Steve Hamilton.
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River Country, WIVR, beautiful things from Megan Maroney as we roll into 1 o'clock now. Happy Thursday, everybody. It's Chris Nichols. Great to be with you and some Jason Aldean at WIVR. Like

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0: Country, WIVR. Well, he's back at it again tomorrow. I believe he's done this for the past few years. Roy Gregory live at Rensselaer's Country Mark Station from noon to 5. Keystone Cooperative is donating 50 cents per gallon to local military charities. And Roy Gregory will be there with a bunch of prizes to give away. He may even pump your gas from noon to 2 tomorrow. Stop by Country Mark this Friday. Fill up and give back to the troops.
1: 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It's the Hometown Spotlight with Mayor Keese, the Village of Bourbonnais. Let's highlight some of the parks in the area.
2: We have a lot of parks. We have Riverfront Park, which is my favorite park to go to in the fall because you can see across the river and the difference between the different types of trees there. We just ended up getting a new piece of property over there that was donated to the village, and we're working through the process on what we want that to be. And we've gotten a lot of village input on that from residents on, you know, what kind of things they want to be put in there and what kind of things they don't want us to touch. We have a whole bunch of parks. We're slowly upgrading all of them. We've got Jordan Park, which has now been dedicated to Vera Amiano, that she's got a garden that's there, and I believe we have 12 plots where you can rent the plot and grow your own vegetables there.
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7: A few rounds of showers over the upcoming weekend, but we will see some sunshine too. Upper 70s, mix of sun and clouds for this afternoon. Overnight cloudy, maybe a shower, upper 50s, and then fairly good chance of showers off and on through the day on Friday. We'll stay pretty comfortable on those daytime highs, mid-70s with cloudy skies. Mix of sun and clouds on Saturday. We're going up to 80, much warmer on Sunday, sunny and upper 80s. I'm meteorologist Steve Hamilton.
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River Country, WIVR, Low Cash and Hometown Home. Coming up, we'll check our birthday list and congratulate our birthday club winner for the week, Parker McCullum, right now. Time to burn it down here at River Country, WIVR.

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Dylan Scott here at River Country. It's birthday time. Let's check our list. Oh, look at that. Happy birthday. Spotlight birthday today to Amanda Combs of Bourbonnais. Hope it's a great day, Amanda. And congratulations, Ava Zaharte of Kankakee, our WIVR Birthday Club winner. 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

I saw the old man's face. Front page obituary. He was a millionaire. He left his fortune to some guy he barely knew. His kids were mad as hell.

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8: A few rounds of showers over the upcoming weekend, but we will see some sunshine too. Upper 70s, mix of sun and clouds for this afternoon. Overnight cloudy, maybe a shower, upper 50s, and then fairly good chance of showers off and on through the day on Friday. We'll stay pretty comfortable on those daytime highs, mid-70s with cloudy skies. Mix of sun and clouds on Saturday, we're going up to 80, much warmer on Sunday, sunny and upper 80s. I'm meteorologist Steve Hamilton.
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Drew Baldridge, Tough People at River Country, WIVR with Chris Nichols. Jake Lamore has got a look at our local news first as we get closer to 2 o'clock on this Thursday with John Hardy at River Country.

0: The latest and greatest in country, plus local news and weather. Skies are supposed to clear up this afternoon, a high about 80. A complete look at the forecast is coming up. Checking your River Country News on this Thursday afternoon, I'm Jake Lamore. A shoplifting call led Kankakee City Police to a drug arrest. According to reports, it was just before 11 yesterday morning when officers were called to a store in the 1800 block of West Station Street for a suspected shoplifter. When they got there, officers say they spoke to a woman who reportedly had a large amount of lighters on her. Store employees said she left without paying for the lighters. A check found the woman, identified as 48-year-old Mary L. Owens, was wanted for a pair of warrants. While taking her into custody, officers allegedly found suspected illegal drugs in her purse. City police arrested Owens for the warrants and for possession of a controlled substance and drug paraphernalia. Illinois is expanding reproductive protections. On the anniversary of the Dobbs decision, Governor Pritzker signed the Reproductive Health Records Privacy Act into law.
1: A woman seeking care should not have to wonder whether her private health information could be used against her. A healthcare provider should not have to fear that patient records will become a tool for political prosecution.
0: Officials say the new law will safeguard patient privacy and prevent sensitive medical information from being shared out of state for those seeking reproductive health care in Illinois. The Illinois Department of Public Health also issued an updated contraceptive standing order, expanding contraceptive access in pharmacies. And this Sunday's Bourbonnais Friendship Festival Grand Parade will feature a sensory zone for the very first time. Kankakee County State's Attorney Jim Rowe, who is one of this year's parade announcers, talked about the new feature on a recent episode of the Kankakee Valley Community Happenings podcast with Denny Case.
2: It's definitely something new this year. This is going to be for people who along the route might have be extra sensitive to loud noises. So this is a segment of the parade, again, new this year, where participants are going to be asked to refrain from any type of loud music, sirens, or really any excessive noise.
0: The sensory zone will be located on University Avenue in front of Olivet's Ludwig Center. The Bourbonnais Friendship Festival Grand Parade kicks off at 1 this Sunday afternoon.
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4: A few rounds of showers over the upcoming weekend, but we will see some sunshine too. Upper 70s, mix of sun and clouds for this afternoon. Overnight cloudy, maybe a shower, upper 50s, and then fairly good chance of showers off and on through the day on Friday. We'll stay pretty comfortable on those daytime highs, mid-70s with cloudy skies. Mix of sun and clouds on Saturday, we're going up to 80, much warmer on Sunday, sunny and upper 80s. I'm meteorologist Steve Hamilton.
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Ba-ba-da-ba-ba-da. Woman, Kane Brown here at River Country, WIVR. Happy Thursday, everybody. It's Chris Nichols. Partly sunny, 80 degrees, maybe some showers in the forecast tomorrow. And Toby Keith, I love this bar here on River Country.

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8: few rounds of showers over the upcoming weekend, but we will see some sunshine too. Upper 70s, mix of sun and clouds for this afternoon. Overnight cloudy, maybe a shower, upper 50s, and then fairly good chance of showers off and on through the day on Friday. We'll stay pretty comfortable on those daytime highs, mid-70s with cloudy skies. Mix of sun and clouds on Saturday, we're going up to 80, much warmer on Sunday, sunny and upper 80s. I'm meteorologist Steve Hamilton.
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River Country, WIVR, coming up this day in country music history. We'll get to that after 2:30. Some classic Luke Combs. It was on this day in 1951. The first commercial color TV show was transmitted from New York City on CBS, although color TVs weren't available to the public until 3 years later. Talk about being ahead of your time. Brad Paisley now with All the Water at River Country, WIVR.

Russell Dickerson here in River Country WIVR, taking us to this day in country music history, June 25th, 2018. Columbia releases this Luke Combs single to radio stations across the nation. He co-wrote the hit that was the fourth single from his debut album, This One's For You. It was added as a bonus track. It would hit the number one spot on the Billboard Country Airplay chart that October. Here's Luke Combs on WIVR, and She's Got the Best of Me.

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9: A few rounds of showers over the upcoming weekend, but we will see some sunshine too. Upper 70s, mix of sun and clouds for this afternoon. Overnight cloudy, maybe a shower, upper 50s, and then fairly good chance of showers off and on through the day on Friday. We'll stay pretty comfortable on those daytime highs, mid-70s with cloudy skies. Mix of sun and clouds on Saturday, we're going up to 80, much warmer on Sunday, sunny and upper 80s. I'm meteorologist Steve Hamilton.
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0: The latest and greatest in country, plus local news and weather. 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You'll like the way they do business. Skies are supposed to clear up this afternoon, a high around 80. A complete look at the forecast is coming up. Checking your River Country news on this Thursday afternoon, I'm Jake Lamore. Kankakee City Police are asking for your help in locating the person allegedly responsible for the fatal Father's Day shooting that killed 40-year-old Randall D. Young. Police have issued a murder warrant for the arrest of 21-year-old Isaiah H. Houston. He stands about 5 feet 11 inches tall and weighs approximately 140 pounds. A picture of Houston can be seen on the City of Kankakee Police Department Facebook page. Houston is considered armed and dangerous. Police ask that you do not approach him if you do see him. If you know anything about Houston's whereabouts, you are encouraged to call City Police or Crime Stoppers at 815-93-CRIME. The Village of Manteno Board of Trustees will hold a special meeting tonight in regards to the removal of Village Attorney Joe Cancar at last week's board meeting. Mayor Annette Lamore made an emergency appointment last week to appoint James Vaselli as the new Village Attorney, and some of the trustees were upset about the move. Tonight's agenda includes a motion to reinstate Joe Cancar as Village Attorney effective immediately. The meeting takes place at 7 tonight at the Leo Hassett Community Center in Manteno and streamed live on YouTube. And Project Headspace and Timing has launched a transportation fund to help local veterans get to where they need to go in honor of the late Major Donald J. Brewer. Barbie Brewer Watson says her father was always helping people get to where they needed to go, and there's a need in the veteran community for such a fund.
1: There's a big need, especially for a lot of the specialized treatment that veterans need. Sometimes that requires airfare and, you know, some medical assistance to also accompany them on the flight to get to the treatment centers they need. So sometimes transportation can be quite expensive.
0: Brewer Watson added they still need to raise around $3,000 to reach their initial $10,000 goal for the fund. You can contact Project Headspace and Timing to learn more about the Veterans Transportation Fund or to make a donation.
2: 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I'm Chris Caraccio.
3: The Supreme Court has sided with President Trump on two major immigration cases. The High Court ruled today that Trump can restart the policy that turns away asylum seekers before they step foot in the U.S. The Supreme Court also ruled in favor of Trump when it comes to ending the temporary protected status for Haitians and Syrians. The death toll is rising after two powerful back-to-back earthquakes hit Venezuela yesterday. At least 188 people have died, and that number is expected to jump as many remain trapped under the rubble of collapsed homes and buildings. A federal judge has struck down President Trump's executive order seeking to create an internal list of eligible voters based on available data. The executive order has the U.S. Postal Service only delivering mail-in ballots to individuals on each state's voter roll. However, the judge issued the fourth order, striking down the action, and echoed her colleagues that states have the authority over their election processes.
2: I'm Chris Caraccio, NBC News Radio.
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0: On the sports schedule, Cubs are at the Mets. White Sox are off tonight. Cards host the Diamondbacks. There are six matches today in World Cup group play. Ivory Coast faces Carico in Philadelphia. Germany battles Ecuador in East Rutherford. Japan takes on Sweden in Arlington. The Netherlands meets Tasmania in Kansas City. Australia and Paraguay face off in Santa Clara. And the United States plays Turkey in Inglewood. That's a check of your news on this Thursday afternoon. Have a great day, and thanks for listening. I'm Jake Lamore.
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8: A few rounds of showers over the upcoming weekend, but we will see some sunshine too. Upper 70s, mix of sun and clouds for this afternoon. Overnight cloudy, maybe a shower, upper 50s, and then fairly good chance of showers off and on through the day on Friday. We'll stay pretty comfortable on those daytime highs, mid-70s with cloudy skies. Mix of sun and clouds on Saturday, we're going up to 80, much warmer on Sunday, sunny and upper 80s. I'm meteorologist Steve Hamilton.
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1: River Country WIVR with Josh Ross and Hate How You Look. Just past 3 o'clock on a Thursday. Stepping in to be with you till 7 tonight. I'm Denny Case. We're going to hear a classic from Alan Jackson coming up later in the hour. Might even get to a George Strait tune right now. It's Jelly Roll with Liar on River Country WIVR.

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1: River Country WIVR, the latest single from Dan and Shay with Say So. I'm Denny Case. Congratulations to our Workplace of the Week, Philosophy, on Almar Parkway in Bourbonnais, nominated by Ashan Owais. They won 6 McDonald's coupons from the JJC and Lindman Family McDonald's. You can nominate your workplace on our website today. Stick around to check in the forecast coming up. One from George Burge and Luke Bryan on the way. 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
2: 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The Hometown Spotlight, all about the village of Bourbonnais with Mayor Keast joining us. When you think of Bourbonnais, Olivet Nazarene University comes to mind. Talk about that relationship between Olivet and the village of Bourbonnais.
3: Well, when I became mayor, they were also changing presidents. 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So I've actually had a couple of opportunities to have some really nice sit downs and see what their vision is and see how it aligns with the village of Bourbonnais' vision on what the village wants to see from a growth standpoint and how we can work together. I mean, Olivet is a great community partner, but so is KCC, so is Bourbonnais 53, so is BBCHS. I mean, we all have to work together to educate our students and make them want to stay here and live here and grow their families here. That's what we're trying to do in the village of Bourbonnais.
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9: A few rounds of showers over the upcoming weekend, but we will see some sunshine too. Upper 70s, mix of sun and clouds for this afternoon. Overnight cloudy, maybe a shower, upper 50s, and then fairly good chance of showers off and on through the day on Friday. We'll stay pretty comfortable on those daytime highs, mid-70s with cloudy skies. Mix of sun and clouds on Saturday, we're going up to 80, much warmer on Sunday, sunny and upper 80s. I'm meteorologist Steve Hamilton.

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0: River Country WIVR, Alan Jackson. Back to the 90s, just living on love. Head out to Sonneman, the annual Sonneman Days Festival, going to be going on this Saturday, 1 to 9. They've got all kind of fun stuff, family fun, and live entertainment by Jake Vaughn and High Anxiety. It's Sonneman's in Livingston County, Illinois, so just maybe a short little drive. Tyler Hubbard now with Park. It's River Country WIVR.
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River Country WIVR, Bailey Zimmerman and Chevy Silverado. I'm Denny Case. NASCAR action coming back to the Chicagoland Speedway for a big 4th of July weekend celebration. 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
9: A few rounds of showers over the upcoming weekend, but we will see some sunshine too. Upper 70s, mix of sun and clouds for this afternoon. Overnight cloudy, maybe a shower, upper 50s, and then fairly good chance of showers off and on through the day on Friday. We'll stay pretty comfortable on those daytime highs, mid-70s with cloudy skies. Mix of sun and clouds on Saturday, we're going up to 80, much warmer on Sunday, sunny and upper 80s. I'm meteorologist Steve Hamilton.
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0: the latest and greatest in country, plus local news and weather. This news brought to you by Riverside Healthcare, where well is within reach. Skies are supposed to clear up this afternoon, a high about 80. A complete look at the forecast is coming up. Checking your River Country News on this Thursday afternoon, I'm Jake Lamore. Kankakee City Police are asking for your help in locating the person allegedly responsible for the fatal Father's Day shooting that killed 40-year-old Randall D. Young. Police have issued a murder warrant for the arrest of 21-year-old Isaiah H. Houston. He stands about 5 feet 11 inches tall and weighs approximately 140 pounds. A picture of Houston can be seen on the City of Kankakee Police Department Facebook page. Houston is considered armed and dangerous. Police ask that if you do see him, not to approach him. If you know anything about Houston's whereabouts, you are encouraged to call City Police or Crime Stoppers at 815-93-CRIME. The Village of Manteno Board of Trustees will hold a special meeting tonight in regards to the removal of Village Attorney Joe Cancar at last week's board meeting. Mayor Annette Lamore made an emergency appointment last week to appoint James Vaselli as the new village attorney, and some of the trustees were upset by this move. Tonight's agenda includes a motion to reinstate Joe Cancar as village attorney effective immediately. The meeting takes place at 7 tonight at the Leo Hassett Community Center in Manteno and streamed live on YouTube. And the Bourbonnais Friendship Festival continues tonight at the Grove behind Village Hall. Village Director of Marketing and Community Engagement, Lindy Casey, has a rundown of today's events.
1: Today, the carnival opens for you at 5 p.m. Meineke's Beer Garden is also open from 5 p.m. to 10 p.m. today. Bingo begins at 5 p.m. and entertainment with live bands begins at 6:15.
0: The 51st Annual Bourbonnais Friendship Fest runs today through Sunday on the festival grounds behind Village Hall.
2: NBC News Radio. I'm Chris Caraggio.
3: The death toll has increased after two powerful back-to-back earthquakes struck Venezuela yesterday. At least 188 people have died, with numbers expected to rise as many are suspected to be trapped in collapsed buildings. Nearly 1,000 people are injured from the 7.2 and 7.5 quakes. President Delcy Rodriguez has declared a state of emergency, and the U.S. pledges search and rescue support and aid. The Supreme Court is ruling in favor of President Trump in two major immigration cases. The High Court is allowing a policy that turns back asylum seekers before they reach the U.S., and upholding the end of temporary protected status for Haitians and Syrians. The ruling could affect 350,000 Haitians and 6,000 Syrians living in the U.S. Millions across the central and southern U.S. are preparing for repeated rounds of heavy tropical rain and downpours through the end of the work week. The National Weather Service issued a level 2 out of 4 flash flood threat that spans 700 miles across the central region, and it has upgraded portions of Missouri and Kansas to a level 3 threat. I'm Chris Caraggio, NBC News Radio.
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0: On the sports schedule, Cubs are at the Mets, White Sox are off tonight, Cards host the Diamondbacks. There are 6 matches today in World Cup group play. Ivory Coast faces Carico in Philadelphia. Germany battles Ecuador in East Rutherford. Japan takes on Sweden in Arlington. The Netherlands meets Tasmania in Kansas City. Australia and Paraguay face off in Santa Clara. And the United States plays Turkey in Inglewood. That's a check of your news on this Thursday afternoon. Have a great day, and thanks for listening. I'm Jake Lamore.
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7: A few rounds of showers over the upcoming weekend, but we will see some sunshine too. Upper 70s, mix of sun and clouds for this afternoon. Overnight cloudy, maybe a shower, upper 50s, and then fairly good chance of showers off and on through the day on Friday. We'll stay pretty comfortable on those daytime highs, mid-70s with cloudy skies. Mix of sun and clouds on Saturday, we're going up to 80, much warmer on Sunday, sunny and upper 80s. I'm meteorologist Steve Hamilton.
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River Country, WIBR, Jason Aldean, Don't Tell On Me. We'll dedicate that one to our listener of the week, David Baker from Bonfield. He let us know he's a big Jason Aldean fan. I'm Denny Case here with you up until 7 tonight. We got the Coors Light Happy Hour at 5. A look at birthdays on the way soon. Right now, a good summertime tune, the Zac Brown Band together with Jimmy Buffett. It's Knee Deep here on River Country, WIBR.

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0: Country, WIVR with Low Cash and Wrong Hearts. I'm Denny Case. 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She's my sister's daughter's daughter. Yes, happy birthday. And these folks share their birthday with actress McKenna Grace. You might know her from those new Ghostbusters films. Linda Cardellini, who played Velma in the Scooby-Doo movies. Comedian Ricky Gervais, also Jimmy Walker, the comedian who played J.J. Evans on Good Times. Dynamite! And You're So Vain singer Carly Simon is 83 today. Happy birthday to all I listed, and you if it's yours. This is River Country WIVR.
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10: A few rounds of showers over the upcoming weekend, but we will see some sunshine too. Upper 70s, mix of sun and clouds for this afternoon. Overnight cloudy, maybe a shower, upper 50s, and then fairly good chance of showers off and on through the day on Friday. We'll stay pretty comfortable on those daytime highs, mid-70s with cloudy skies. Mix of sun and clouds on Saturday, we're going up to 80, much warmer on Sunday, sunny and upper 80s. I'm meteorologist Steve Hamilton.
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River Country WIVR with Garth Brooks, two of a kind working on a full house. Denny Case with you here. You want to stock up that freezer, maybe plan that outdoor barbecue? Bill Dyke's going to be hanging out with the Backyard Butchers pop-up market in the Tractor Supply Company parking lot in Kankakee. It's on Riverstone Parkway. He'll be there this Saturday from 10 to noon. You can check out all their chicken, pork, juicy burgers, hand-cut steaks, and more, and maybe win a four-pack of tickets to Indiana Beach. Right now, Lainey Wilson and John Mayer with Phone, Keys, Wallet. 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

0: and Chevrolet, and you'll be able to see a lot of sweet Chevrolets and Fords and Dodges and you name it, every kind of vehicle at the Sunset Stroll tomorrow night. 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They'll be selling some adult beverages, food vendors, you name it. It's a family-friendly event, free to attend. That is tomorrow night in downtown Kankakee. 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
9: A few rounds of showers over the upcoming weekend, but we will see some sunshine too. Upper 70s, mix of sun and clouds for this afternoon. Overnight cloudy, maybe a shower, upper 50s, and then fairly good chance of showers off and on through the day on Friday. We'll stay pretty comfortable on those daytime highs, mid-70s with cloudy skies. Mix of sun and clouds on Saturday, we're going up to 80, much warmer on Sunday, sunny and upper 80s. I'm meteorologist Steve Hamilton.
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River Country, WIVR with Morgan Wallen and Don't We. Coming up on the Coors Light Happy Hour, the happiest hour on the radio, brought to you by the world's most refreshing beer. It's coming your way. Right now, one from Miranda Lambert. This ain't her mama's broken heart on River Country, WIVR. I could-

0: 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Mostly cloudy overnight, slight chance for rain, a low around 60. A complete look at the forecast is coming up. Checking your River Country News on this Thursday evening, I'm Jake Lamore. A shoplifting call led Kankakee City Police to a drug arrest. According to reports, it was just before 11 yesterday morning when officers were called to a store in the 1800 block of West Station Street for a suspected shoplifter. When they got there, officers say they spoke to a woman who reportedly had a large amount of lighters on her. Store employees said she left without paying for the lighters. A check found the woman, identified as 48-year-old Mary L. Owens, was wanted for a pair of warrants. While taking her into custody, officers allegedly found suspected illegal drugs in her purse. City police arrested Owens for the warrants and for possession of a controlled substance and drug paraphernalia. Illinois is expanding reproductive protections. On the anniversary of the Dobbs decision, Governor Pritzker signed the Reproductive Health Records Privacy Act into law.
1: A woman seeking care should not have to wonder whether her private health information could be used against her. A healthcare provider should not have to fear that patient records will become a tool for political prosecution.
0: Officials say the new law will safeguard patient privacy and prevent sensitive medical information from being shared out of state for those seeking reproductive health care in Illinois. The Illinois Department of Public Health also issued an updated contraceptive standing order, expanding contraceptive access in pharmacies. And this Sunday's Bourbonnais Friendship Festival Grand Parade will feature a sensory zone for the very first time. Kankakee County State's Attorney Jim Rowe, who is one of this year's parade announcers, talked about the new feature on a recent episode of the Kankakee Valley Community Happenings podcast with Denny Case.
2: It's definitely something new this year. This is going to be for people who along the route might have be extra sensitive to loud noises. So this is a segment of the parade, again, new this year, where participants are going to be asked to refrain from any type of loud music, sirens, or really any excessive noise.
0: The sensory zone will be located on University Avenue in front of Olivet's Ludwig Center. The Bourbonnais Friendship Festival Grand Parade kicks off at 1 this Sunday afternoon.
3: 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I'm Chris Karanchia.
4: Iran struck a Singapore-flagged cargo ship in the Strait of Hormuz. U.S. officials believe it was a drone strike and there were no casualties, but the incident comes at a critical time in the new U.S.-Iran peace deal, with the U.S. demanding Iran never charge tolls, but Iran says they could enforce fees after the current 60-day pause expires. President Trump is notching a pair of wins on two major immigration cases before the Supreme Court. Today, the high court ruled Trump can end temporary legal protections for thousands of Haitians and Syrians. The other ruling allows the government to turn back asylum seekers before they reach U.S. soil. Rescuers are in a race against time after back-to-back earthquakes rocked Venezuela yesterday. At least 188 people died, and that number is expected to rise as many remain trapped under the rubble of collapsed homes and buildings. Using its predictive modeling, the U.S. Geological Survey estimated the death toll could surpass 10,000. I'm Chris Caraggio, NBC News Radio.
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0: On the sports schedule, Cubs are at the Mets. White Sox are off tonight. Cards host the Diamondbacks. There are six matches today in World Cup group play. Ivory Coast faces Carico in Philadelphia. Germany battles Ecuador in East Rutherford. Japan takes on Sweden in Arlington. The Netherlands meets Tasmania in Kansas City. Australia and Paraguay face off in Santa Clara. And the United States plays Turkey in Inglewood. Today's Obit page is a service of Bussy and Reek Flowers, Plants, and Gifts on West Court Street in Kankakee, where you'll always find the unique flower, plant, or gift to express sympathy and share your message of comfort. 62-year-old Bruce A. Day of Kankakee died June 21st. Services for Friday have been arranged by the Jensen Funeral Home in Kankakee for Bruce Day. 75-year-old Delmar Dunny Williams Jr. of Bourbonnais died June 9th. Services for Saturday have been arranged by the Jensen Funeral Home in Kankakee for Dunny Williams. And 53-year-old Shannon T. Price of St. Anne died June 20th. Services for Saturday have been arranged by the Clancy Gurnon Hoke Funeral Home in St. Anne for Shannon Price. I'm Jake Lamour.
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8: Overnight, just some clouds. Our low should be around 60. And then we have a low pressure system from the Central Plains moving into our area on Friday. That'll bring us a really good chance of showers and afternoon thunderstorms. Clouds all day and our high going up to about 70. We might have a few showers hanging around on Friday evening. They should be over with by about midnight. 60 on the low. We get upper 70s and sunshine on Saturday. Mid-80s on Sunday with a mix of sun and clouds. I'm meteorologist Steve Hamilton.
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0: 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Keep it a local with the Hometown Spotlight. I'm Scott Smith, talking with Mayor Jeff Keese of the Village of Bourbonnais. There was a lot of work that led up to a dedication in the fall of 2022 with the Bourbonnais Grove Historical Society to restore the log schoolhouse. What information can you tell us about that?
1: The Village of Bourbonnais helped in the fundraising efforts to rebuild the schoolhouse, and a lot of the kids end up going through there and touring. And one of the things that we're working on is putting together a historical pamphlet or brochure for the kids to be able to take that actually talks about our French heritage, because of course I think everybody knows we have a fleur-de-lis as our symbol for the Village of Bourbonnais. It's because we are a French-Canadian municipality that started here. That's how Bourbonnais was founded.
0: It's the Hometown Spotlight. 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
6: Overnight, just some clouds. Our low should be around 60. And then we have a low pressure system from the Central Plains moving into our area on Friday. That'll bring us a really good chance of showers and afternoon thunderstorms. Clouds all day and our high going up to about 70. We might have a few showers hanging around on Friday evening. They should be over with by about midnight. 60 on the low. We get upper 70s and sunshine on Saturday. Mid-80s on Sunday with a mix of sun and clouds. I'm meteorologist Steve Hamilton.
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River Country WIVR, the title track from his second album, Don't Rock the Jukebox, back to the 90s with Alan Jackson. I'm Denny Case with you here in the Coors Light Happy Hour. Tomorrow on your lunch break, you might want to head out to Perry Farm Park in Bourbonnais. It'll be a food truck Friday put on by the Bourbonnais Township Park District. They're going to have Cue It Up Barbecue out there. Hey, it's Stella Lefty with Boston here on River Country WIVR.

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5: Overnight, just some clouds. Our low should be around 60. And then we have a low pressure system from the Central Plains moving into our area on Friday. That'll bring us a really good chance of showers and afternoon thunderstorms. Clouds all day and our high going up to about 70. We might have a few showers hanging around on Friday evening. They should be over with by about midnight. 60 on the low. We get upper 70s and sunshine on Saturday. Mid-80s on Sunday with a mix of sun and clouds. I'm meteorologist Steve Hamilton.
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0: River Country WIVR with Josh Ross, Single Again, coming up on 6 o'clock. That's going to do it for this edition of the Coors Light Happy Hour, the happiest hour on the radio, brought to you by the beer that makes you happy and makes you want to party, from 5 to 6 p.m. every Monday through Saturday here on River Country WIVR.
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0: The latest and greatest in country, plus local news and weather. Mostly cloudy overnight, slight chance for rain, a low about 60. A complete look at the forecast is coming up. Checking your River Country News on this Thursday evening, I'm Jake Lamore. Kankakee City Police are asking for your help in locating the person allegedly responsible for the fatal Father's Day shooting that killed 40-year-old Randall D. Young. Police have issued a murder warrant for the arrest of 21-year-old Isaiah H. Houston. He stands about 5 feet 11 inches tall and weighs approximately 140 pounds. A picture of Houston can be seen on the City of Kankakee Police Department Facebook page. Houston is considered armed and dangerous. Police ask that you do not approach him if you do see him. If you know anything about Houston's whereabouts, you're encouraged to call City Police or Crime Stoppers at 815-93-CRIME. The Village of Manteno Board of Trustees will hold a special meeting tonight in regards to the removal of Village Attorney Joe Cancar at last week's board meeting. Mayor Annette Lamore made an emergency appointment last week to appoint James Vaselli as the new Village Attorney, and some of the trustees were upset about the move. Tonight's agenda includes a motion to reinstate Joe Cancar as Village Attorney effective immediately. The meeting takes place at 7 tonight at the Leo Hassett Community Center in Manteno and streamed live on YouTube. And Project Headspace and Timing has launched a transportation fund to help local veterans get to where they need to go in honor of the late Major Donald J. Brewer. Barbie Brewer Watson says her father was always helping people get to where they needed to go, and there's a need in the veteran community for such a fund.
1: There's a big need, especially for a lot of the specialized treatment that veterans need. Sometimes that requires airfare and, you know, some medical assistance to also accompany them on the flight to get to the treatment centers they need. So sometimes transportation can be quite expensive.
0: Brewer Watson added they still need to raise around $3,000 to reach their initial $10,000 goal for the fund. You can contact Project Headspace and Timing to learn more about the Veterans Transportation Fund or to make a donation.
2: NBC News Radio, I'm Lisa Carton. A Singapore flagged ship has allegedly been attacked by Iran in the Strait of Hormuz. U.S. officials told Fox News there were no casualties, but the incident comes during a tenuous time in the new U.S.-Iran peace deal. Freedom of navigation in the strait is a key point in the U.S.-Iran Memorandum of Understanding, with the U.S. demanding Iran never charge tolls. The death toll in Venezuela is rising after yesterday's back-to-back earthquakes. At least 188 people are dead, with that number expected to continue to rise as many remain trapped under the rubble of collapsed homes and buildings. More from NBC's George Solis.
3: The threat of aftershocks are also rampant, not just in the coming hours, but potentially the next several days.
2: Nearly 1,000 people are reported injured. The U.S. already sending crews and supplies to Venezuela. Lisa Carton, NBC News Radio.
0: On the sports schedule, Cubs are at the Mets. White Sox are off tonight. Cards host the Diamondbacks. There are six matches today in World Cup group play. Ivory Coast faces Caraco in Philadelphia. Germany battles Ecuador in East Rutherford. Japan takes on Sweden in Arlington. The Netherlands meets Tasmania in Kansas City. Australia and Paraguay face off in Santa Clara. And the United States plays Turkey in Inglewood. That's a check of your news on this Thursday evening. Have a great night, and thanks for listening. I'm Jake Lamore.
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5: Overnight, just some clouds. Our low should be around 60, and then we have a low-pressure system from the Central Plains moving into our area on Friday. That'll bring us a really good chance of showers and afternoon thunderstorms. Clouds all day, and our high going up to about 70. We might have a few showers hanging around on Friday evening. They should be over with by about midnight. 60 on the low. We get upper 70s and sunshine on Saturday. Mid-80s on Sunday with a mix of sun and clouds. I'm meteorologist Steve Hamilton.
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River Country WIVR with Tucker Wetmore Brunette just after 6 o'clock here on a Thursday, getting a little bit closer to the weekend. I'm Denny Case with you here for another hour tonight. Best Jess will be in at 7. We're going to hear a classic tune from Montgomery Gentry coming up later in the hour. We've got music from Jelly Roll, Parker McCollum, Kenny Chesney, and more. Right now, it's Brad Paisley with the fishing song, I'm Gonna Miss Her, on River Country WIVR.

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0: WIVR with George Burge and Luke Bryan. Ride, ride, ride. I'm Denny Case. 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
9: Overnight, just some clouds. Our low should be around 60. And then we have a low pressure system from the Central Plains moving into our area on Friday. That'll bring us a really good chance of showers and afternoon thunderstorms. Clouds all day and our high going up to about 70. We might have a few showers hanging around on Friday evening. They should be over with by about midnight. 60 on the low. We get upper 70s and sunshine on Saturday. Mid-80s on Sunday with a mix of sun and clouds. I'm meteorologist Steve Hamilton.
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'Cause when you got a fast car,

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River Country WIVR Classic Montgomery Gentry and something to be proud of. I'm Denny Case, and the surviving member of Montgomery Gentry, Eddie Montgomery, he's going to be performing at the Watseka Family Fest this August, along with Rodney Adkins. And then the night before that, because that's Saturday night, the night before that, you're going to have the Kentucky Headhunters and Confederate Railroad. How cool is that? Right now, Hardy, Tim McGraw, Morgan Wallen, and Eric Church together with a tune called MacArthur. 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

River Country, WIVR. Newcomer Zach John King with Get to Drinkin'. I'm Denny Case. Our weekly hometown spotlight saluting the village of Bourbonnais this week, where the Chicago Bears held their summer training camp from 2002 through 2019 at Olivet Nazarene University. And those first couple of years, I was the in-house DJ at John's Pub next to Denny's, and the Bears would hang out there all the time. Remember when Alex Brown was part of the team, he would sit up there and help me pick out music. He was a really nice guy. Hey, it's Jelly Roll with I Am Not Okay on River Country WIVR.

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River Country, WIVR, Parker McCollum, to be loved by you. It's Denny Case. And tomorrow night or tomorrow evening, the Kankakee Public Library, they've got something going on called a Smooth Fusion Open Mic. It's an evening of rap, spoken words, song, comedy, motivational speaking, storytelling. They say you're going to be fed both lyrically and literally from 6 to 8 p.m. The library at 201 East Merchant Street in Kankakee. This is River Country, WIVR.

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4: Overnight, just some clouds. Our low should be around 60. And then we have a low pressure system from the Central Plains moving into our area on Friday. That'll bring us a really good chance of showers and afternoon thunderstorms. Clouds all day and our high going up to about 70. We might have a few showers hanging around on Friday evening. They should be over with by about midnight. 60 on the low. We get upper 70s and sunshine on Saturday. Mid-80s on Sunday with a mix of sun and clouds. I'm meteorologist Steve Hamilton.
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River Country WIVR, the lovely Miss Lainey Wilson, and Somewhere Over Laredo. And that's going to do it here for me tonight. Best Jess on her way in next. Keep you company until midnight. Roy Gregory, wake up with Roy tomorrow morning. Chance to win some NASCAR tickets. Yes, to the Chicagoland Speedway. They got a big thing going on the 4th of July weekend. And hey, I'll be back here with you tomorrow at 3. In the meantime, remember, every day's a gift, so enjoy the present. Believe in yourself and others will too. This guy on the radio thinks the world of you. I'm Denny Case. Thank you for listening. It's Brett Young, in case you didn't know, here on River Country WIVR.